0: Comedian Jim Gaffigan is going to be in town in less than 2 weeks, June the 9th, which is what, 2 weeks from yesterday. 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

105.9 The Brew, Portland's Rock Station. NCAA baseball tournaments all over the country get underway Friday. Oregon is hosting one that also features Oregon State, Washington State, and Yale. Let's see. Friday, you got Oregon State versus Washington State at noon. Oregon takes on Yale at 5 p.m. And the tournament continues into the weekend. 105.9 The Brew.

0: Yo, it's Tanner, Laura, and Casey, and coming up on tomorrow's show, another edition of the Topic Bucket. We'll get to a bunch of topics that didn't quite make the show coming up around 7 a.m.
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Well, if you like a good Bloody Mary, this is the weekend to shine. 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

0: 105 to the Brew Portland Track Station, and it looks like the Civil War is going to add four more chapters to its history. Oregon and Oregon State announced a four-game renewal of their football rivalry. The two teams will face off in 2028 and 32. Games in Eugene will be the 29 and 31 seasons. Ducks and Beavs will not play in either of the next two seasons. So they did renew the rivalry, but it didn't start for another couple years. 105 in the Brew.
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Seattle's mayor being urged to take all steps possible to increase security for the World Cup games. Seattle mayor was running in the Boston Marathon in 2013 when it was bombed. And he says it changed his outlook on public safety. He's urging Mayor Katie Wilson to turn on surveillance cameras in the Soto Stadium district that have already been installed. 105 in the brew.

0: And we have some great shows coming this summer and even into the fall. So Journey is going to be in Portland September the 19th. 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

0: You went to JCPenney to find those summer fashion staples, like shorts and tees from A&A in St. John's Bay. But you also scored cherry red sunglasses, a super cute straw bucket bag, adorable espadrilles, and a bold maxi dress that you can wear pretty much anywhere. 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Well, with deals like these, it's easy to find exactly what you are and aren't looking for. Yes, JCPenney.
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when Slash told us last week that he almost joined Poison instead of Guns N' Roses? 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Oh, man. 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It's Rage.

Moe's Festival runs all the way through June the 7th. 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

0: A group of U.S. senators introduced a new legislation today that is trying to address some of the current issues in college sports that the NIL brought in. And it includes an effort to restore some of the rulemaking power to the NCAA. And just a few of the things they're proposing is limiting athletes to transferring schools only one time, at least without penalty, limiting athlete eligibility to a maximum of 5 years, prohibiting former professional athletes from, you know, playing pro and then trying to come back and play in college so they can stop litigating that case by case, prohibiting schools from poaching a coach from another school during their sports season. That's just one of the few things. Also, they've talked about a salary cap. I don't know. Maybe some of the things push through, some of them don't, but I think some changes are coming. 105.9 The Pro.
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information recently that Phil Collins will not be performing at the Rock and Roll Hall of Fame induction ceremony happening in November. He will be honored, obviously, because he's getting in this class, but he will himself not be performing. 105.9 The Broom.

0: the Drock Station, 105.9 The Brew. What's up? How you guys doing tonight? Chad Tyson checking in to Rock Thanks here on a Wednesday evening. Already halfway to the weekend, man. See, 4-day work weeks are absolute best. Coming up, a lot of stuff on the show tonight, including a bunch of great music. We'll get back to that next with Soundgarden and also I guess some AC/DC lineup later this hour. I'm in until midnight if you guys need anything. Talk back, Mike, on iHeart Open with The Brew. Enemy on the socials, too, at Chad Tyson. So you can find me on X and Thread. Yeah, don't send me, like, requests on TikTok, because that's not what that's for. But X and Thread's open tonight. You can get me on Facebook as well. Mandatory Metallica. Of course, that's going down at 9. Suggestions for that rolling in. Like I said, we're back into things next. So keep it here. Wednesday night underway.
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Social media is as harmful as smoking. That according to a new report by British doctors. I mean, I've been here 20 minutes and I've been on Facebook. I feel like I've had three packs of cigarettes. I guess they're right. It's Chad Tyson hanging out. Survivor on the Brew.

0: Yo, it's Tanner, Laura, and Casey, and coming up on tomorrow's show, another edition of the Topic Bucket. We'll get to a bunch of topics that didn't quite make the show coming up around 7 a.m.
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So we got this American 250 cash giveaway we're going to fire up on Monday next week. Chance to win $2,500 weekdays leading up to the 4th of July for the 250 celebration. 8 a.m. Monday, Tanner, Lauren, Casey are going to have your first chance to win. And we'll talk about this celebration next. Specifically, one thing I want to bring up tonight here on the show, so it's coming up, the brew.

0: More of the Drug Station, 105.9 The Brew, Chad Tyson. So I had no idea that the NFL was going to store the stage from the draft last month in Pittsburgh on the White House lawn. I know that's the UFC arena, man. But it looks like the NFL draft stage, especially with the crane in front, like, as they were building the draft stage. Anyways, yeah, it's a UFC arena on the White House lawn. They got those fights for the 250 celebration coming up on June 14th. Have you seen Idiocracy? I said it to my wife last night. I'm like, it's happening in real life, man. If you've not seen that movie or it's been a while, check it out. By the way, if you're looking to stream those fights, Paramount is going to have next month. On the way, we got more Shut Up Rock, Metallica coming up. Get us some Sublime, too, before the top of the hour.
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Monday this week, the anniversary of Bradley Nowell from Sublime passing away. And, of course, it's really cool to see how his son Jacob has kind of taken the reins on the band and just run with it. They're crushing it. I know he'd be proud of Jacob. And, of course, next month, June 12th, we get the new Sublime record. It's The Brew.

Portland Rock Station, 105.9 The Brew, Chad Tyson. Have you guys seen the new Ferrari electric vehicle? It's called the Luce. Ooh, fancy name. Big price tag, too. Starts at $640,000 and goes 0 to 60 in 2.5 seconds and has a top speed of 193 miles an hour. And you're probably thinking, man, this thing looks cool, right? No. It looks like a mix between a Honda Accord EV and a Tesla 3. And that's being nice. It's not a Ferrari-looking car. And Ferrari's stock hit happened after they announced it and rolled it out is proof of that. Because Ferrari fans not happy.

Here's a blast from the past. What was a completely normal teenage job you had when you were growing up that would shock people today? We'll talk about that a little bit later this hour on the show tonight. I went down a Reddit thread so you don't have to. So that's coming up here on The Brew. Pink Floyd now. It's Hey You.

0: right.
1: We got Mandatory Metallica coming up at 9 tonight here on the show, and I've not made my final decision on what tunes we're going to play. It's two songs from the archives, so suggestions still rolling in. Talk back, mic open with the Brew on iHeart for those. There's Whitesnake. There I go again.

0: Portland Rock Station, 105.9 The Brew, Chad Tyson. So what was a completely normal job you had when you were growing up as a teenager that would shock people today? I went down this Reddit thread earlier, so you don't have to, man. Bit of a blast from the past. Paper boys, do they still exist? Man, my brother and I used to be paper boys for a while. We had a corner on that market in our neighborhood. We had both papers, and looking back now, I've been bringing you guys the news for a long time. I just used to throw it at your door from my bike as opposed to bring it to you on the radio. But babysitting also on the list here. Yeah, think about what babysitters used to charge back in the day versus what child care costs now. Craziness. Mowing lawns on the list too. Somebody wrote 11 years old, $20 for each lawn back in the 80s. We were rolling in the money that summer. Good stuff, man.
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So keep it here. We'll crank it up in just a few. 105.9 The Brew.

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0: master of puppets back there. I told you we put together a pretty good block tonight, man. That was awesome. Turn my headphones down now. Yeah, we do this weeknights at 9 here on the show. And your suggestions always welcome on the Talk Back Mike the Brew on iHeartRadio. You can also get me on the socials at Chad Tyson on X and Thread. Drop your suggestions there. It's back tomorrow night at 9 here on the show. Thanks for hanging out. More tunes coming up next. And, of course, Tanner, Lauren, Casey back in tomorrow to get a Thursday started. They're hooking up passes for Alan A's Barbecue Fest all week, which is going down here in a few weeks, June 13th and 14th of Alan A. Cooking demonstrations, nearly 100 specialty and local craft beers, wines, and spirits. 7:30 mornings this week. Chance to win here on The Brew, so keep an ear out.
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5: Now that we've paid the bills, it's

Pearl Jam. When it comes to their drummer, we're need to know. We don't need to know who it is right now, but they know. They're going to tell us September 27th when they take the stage at Ohana Fest, Eddie Vedder's Festival in Dana Point, California. So the four-month wait officially underway. It's the brew. Here's Joe Ledbetter. Was that too dramatic?

0: Yo, it's Tanner, Laura, and Casey, and coming up on tomorrow's show, another edition of the Topic Bucket. We'll get to a bunch of topics that didn't quite make the show coming up around 7 a.m.
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0: Portland Rock Station, what if at night, the bro, Chad Tyson. It's some Ozzy, and I said, as I mentioned, I feel like Jack Osborne is kind of in defense mode over this Avatar project that's in development right now. Yeah, Ozzy Avatar, AI Ozzy, over on YouTube. He's responded to some of the criticism and said it's really going to be tasteful what we're doing. It's not going to be lame. It's a really complex thing, and it's not like we're just hooking up an image of my dad to ChatGPT, kind of paraphrasing what Jack said over there on YouTube. But if you want to see what this may look like, Hyperreal, the company they're working with, did do a life-size AI avatar of Stan Lee at Comic-Con in LA last year. They charged $15 a piece to talk to him, but there's a video online if you want to put eyes on that tonight. And of course, the Ozzy biopic still in the works, early stages. They're working on finding a director, and Jack also said this week they got an idea of who they want to play Ozzy, so I can't wait to find out who that might be. It's the Brew.
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0: Morning Drock Station, 105.9 The Brew, Chad Tyson. So America turning 250 this year, and The Brew is celebrating with the $250,000 cash giveaway for the USA or something like that. It's basically like Cash Squatch, but patriotic. And you have a chance to win at $2,500 as opposed to $1,000. So you can take the ultimate American getaway and visit the state, cities, landmarks, and national parks that make our country amazing. A lot of that money will go to gas if you do that. And you might be able to find Cash Squatch. 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
13: Now that we've paid the bills,

Peter Buck from REM recently co-wrote a song with the Chesterfield Kings and spent a week with them in Rochester, New York, working on a new record. I'm not sure if he's on this record or not, but he did post over on the REM Instagram. Cool LP. I'll be in touch closer to the release date. So.

Candlebox rocking thanks tonight here on the brew. Chad Tyson. You see, Hooters wants to become more family friendly. We'll talk about that next tonight here on the show. Guns N' Roses keeps the Shut Up Rock Roll right now. Paradise City, the brew.

0: So Hooters wants to be more family friendly. Chad Tyson, thanks for hanging out tonight here on The Brew. 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Coming up, we got more tunes lined up. 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We get some Collective Soul too, it's The Brew.
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8: 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Well, with deals like these, it's easy to find exactly what you are and aren't looking for. Yes, JCPenney.
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The Skid Rows still looking for a new lead singer, and it's been a little bit since we got an update on that as well. It's been like a month or two. I don't know where they are now, but it's ongoing. It's The Brew. Thanks for hanging tonight. I remember you.

0: More of the Drive Station, 105.9, the Brew, Ken Tyson, so Journey. Added more dates to the Final Frontier Tour, another 40 on the list, which makes me wonder where they're going to go next year, because it's a two-year tour, and man, they've been hitting it heavy here so far in 2026. We do have a stop here in Portland now, September the 19th, and free ticket hookup rocking with us this week for the show at Memorial Coliseum. Yeah, chance to see them for the last time ever there with the Brew. Open up the iHeart app, rock with us, and while you're doing that, tap the contest tab. Get the details, get yourself entered one tonight. You might be checking out Journey for free.
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Is Taylor Swift bigger than the Beatles when you look back at their superstardom back in the day during the height of it? Paul McCartney thinks so, and honestly, when you really think about it, I agree with him 110%. She actually might be bigger than the Beatles were. More on that over on the socials with me tonight. Hatchad Tyson, 3 days grace, now is back into things. The Brew, and a Why Become.

Chad Tyson, Susie Sue from Susie and the Banshees has a birthday today. They're probably thinking, why are you bringing that up tonight, Tyson? I will tell you coming up here at about 10 minutes. The Brew. Come here, baby.

0: Yo, it's Tanner, Laura, and Casey, and coming up on tomorrow's show, another edition of the Topic Bucket. We'll get to a bunch of topics that didn't quite make the show coming up around 7 a.m.
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0: Morning Rock Station, 105.9 The Brew, Chad Tyson, Susie Sue from Susie and the Banshees. As I mentioned a few minutes ago, she's got a birthday today. Why am I bringing that up? They're actually on this list, and it's not even really a list. It's a video featuring Gen Z pronouncing Gen X bands, but wrong answers only. Yeah. People don't know how to pronounce a lot of bands from back in the day. Their names. So, yeah, Susie and the Banshees on the list, and they butchered that name. You also got Primus on here, as a lot of people said Primus Fugazi. Everybody had an issue with that. And one that kind of surprised me that I never really thought about, REO Speedwagon. The O in REO actually looks like a D in their logo. So people are like, Red Speedwagon. Interesting eye-opening video. It's over my repost on Instagram at Chad Tyson. I want to check that out tonight.
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Chad Tyson, that is pretty much going to wrap things up for the show this evening. I'll talk to you guys back here one night around 7 for a Thursday edition of it. Yeah, 4-day work week rocking, man. Only two to go. And Journey tickets up for grabs with us on the iHeartRadio app tonight. 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

Tanner, Laura, and Casey start now on Portland's Rock Station, 105.9 The Brew. Listener discretion is advised.

0: beautiful morning out there, too. I was blinded by the light coming in this morning. Yeah. And I put my visor down. Not even 6 a.m. yet. But it is 6 a.m. now.
1: Yes, it is.
0: Good morning. It's Tanner, Lauren, and Casey. We've got another pair of tickets to Alon A's Barbecue Fest coming up later on this morning. We also have another fast food frenzy coming up later on today. Casey Beefwater Bay went to another fast food joint, slowly killing himself for the benefit of the show. And I very much appreciate that.
2: The things I will do for you people.
0: We'll find out where he went and which new fast food item he tried and find out if it's good enough for you later on this morning. In the meantime, we got to do this. Let's get it
3: on. And now, the big story.
0: It's time to go around the room and share what we think the biggest stories of the day are. It's all brought to you by Cornell's Plumbing, Heating, and Air. 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Who wants to go first?
1: I'll go first. I think the big story is that when you think performers that represent the very best of who we are as Americans, these are probably the people you think of. The Commodores, Bret Michaels, Vanilla Ice, Flo Rida, Martina McBride. These are the people who are performing at the America 250 celebration.
0: None of those were even in my top 10.
1: Oh.
2: We've got $7,000. Let's plan a concert.
1: Yeah. Oh, Millie Vanilli is going to be there too. Girl, you know what, girl, you
0: Wait,
1: know what,
0: how do girl, they,
2: you Who's going to be there, Millie or Vanilli?
0: And
2: because one of them is no longer on the planet.
1: Good question. I'm not sure.
0: But how's this going to work if they don't sing the songs? They just go ahead and they still lip sync? Is that what
1: they
0: do?
1: No, they're not going to be lip syncing.
0: Well, they weren't singing. Those two guys weren't singing the music.
1: But I mean, he's trying to, you know.
2: It's got to be a hologram.
0: Okay.
2: That's the only way.
1: No, I don't know. But anyway, Morris Day and the Time are going to be. Did I say that already? Man, the lineup, it just keeps getting better and better. Anyway.
0: Saturn.
1: This is all happening at the National Mall in Washington, D.C. 16 days is how long the Great American State Fair celebration is going to be. Kicks off June 25th and wraps up on July 10th.
2: Hmm. All right.
1: So, yeah, the only place you can ride the Gravitron and also have a lecture about Abraham Lincoln's assassination on the same day.
0: Because that's what I want to do.
1: Yeah.
0: I want to throw up and be sad all in one day.
2: And if you can't make it to Washington, D.C., Clark County Fair's got Vanilla Ice coming through this
1: summer.
2: So you can hit the Gravitron and that. If you haven't heard, today the Burnside Bridge turns 100 years old.
1: Wow.
2: So the old gal's still looking good. Wow. Everything is rolling along. It's still holding strong. And here we are. So Saturday, they're having a big wing ding over there. They're closing down the bridge from noon to 5. They're going to have music. They're going to have all kinds of stuff going on there. But what I found to be super cool.
0: Annual Burnside Burn Barrel?
2: Yeah, I don't know. I mean, it sounds like they're just turning it into a festival on the bridge. So they're going to have everything from food vendors to activities for the kids and all kinds of stuff. But what I thought was cool was they've got the bridge broken down into three chunks. So you got the west side that's going to represent 1926 to 1960, the middle 1960 to 1990, and then the east side 1990 to today. So you can go through and get a little history of the Burnside Bridge, a little old Portland love, and it's pretty cool. 100 years old, man.
1: Wouldn't it be crazy if the big one hit during the celebration on the Burnside Bridge,
2: and
1: then it just like fell.
0: I think it's more likely a riot will go. We'll start as soon as the sun goes down.
1: That could happen too. I mean, if we're celebrating all of the eras of the Burnside Bridge.
0: We have to do the riot era.
2: Well, go hit it up and be a part of history.
0: I think the big story of the day is today is National Hamburger Day. So yeah, it's time to celebrate with some iconic American food. Several burger joints are offering specials today, including Burger King. Also, Shake Shack's got some stuff going down. Dairy Queen, I'm really all about that that new what is it, the jalapeno ranch burger
2: at Wendy's. Yeah,
0: it's good.
1: It's minus super. The ranch. You don't get it with ranch.
0: I don't get it with ranch. I get one of the one of the names or one of the words in the name. I just totally get
2: the jalapeno removed. Seems to be the thing right now. There's a lot of it.
1: I wish it's having a moment.
0: I wish every place had a jalapeno burger. Yeah. Anytime I'm at like a restaurant, I see a Western burger or a jalapeno burger, boom. It's the first thing I get. And every once in a while when you go to Red Robin, you'll get somebody there who still knows how to make the five alarm burger.
2: Yeah, I mean, they've got all the components back there, right?
0: Yeah, you just need to find somebody who knows how it's made, and then they can work it up for you.
2: Gotcha. Well, that's good.
0: Little helpful tip if you ever go to Red Robin. Yum.
2: It's a day to celebrate.
0: Yeah, National Burger.
1: You're going to go eat a cheeseburger today?
2: Listen.
1: Casey Beefwater Bay?
2: I don't need a holiday to enjoy a cheeseburger.
1: Okay, yeah, that's right.
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0: know, yesterday we were talking about NASA's plans, pretty ambitious plans, to put a moon base on the moon, obviously.
1: Yeah. Yes.
2: No, moon base, that's a bar in Tampa.
1: On Neptune.
0: NASA shares this plan to build a permanent moon base. We mentioned it yesterday, but I don't think you realize how big this thing's going to be.
2: Well, it would have to be big, right?
0: Well, in my head, it was just going to be like
1: a tiny house or something.
0: Kind of like, like a little tiny home. Maybe
2: we've got to house a whole community up there.
1: So is this going to be like the size of a data center or an Amazon warehouse or something like that?
0: It's going to be pretty big. 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
0: What the hell? 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
1: I don't know.
0: A giant leap in a
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0: Oh, there he goes.
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0: Hundreds of square miles. With a shopping mall and an In-N-Out burger? 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
1: Why, though?
0: There's no way it's going to be. I mean, it's going to take years for
2: How the hell do you get that much materials to the friggin' moon to build this thing?
1: Well, maybe we just start small. Like, what are we doing?
0: There's talks about, like, they'll ship a printer up there, like a 3D printer.
2: First and foremost, we're going to have to build a Home Depot.
0: Yeah. but they might just, like, 3D print some sort of structures there.
1: That's fine, but... Hundreds of square miles?
0: More from the Today Show.
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4: We're in the business of expanding our horizons, doing the near impossible.
3: NASA plans to build out in three phases, with the first robotics set to land on the moon starting this year.
0: Space Roomba.
3: Using a lander from Blue Origin, NASA will deliver rovers and drones contracted from other private companies. That mission will scout landing sites near the lunar South Pole, where NASA believes there may be water ice. By 2029, the actual base will start to take shape, with the first astronauts set to live and work on the moon by 2032.
0: Yeah, we'll see.
1: What are we doing living and working on the moon? Like,
0: with the first sanctioned UFC fight in 2034.
1: I know. I'm worried that, like, they're going to be shipping all this stuff up to the moon and all their lunar landers, whatever they got up there. But it's just going to leave a bunch of space junk up there.
0: Yeah.
1: They're going to start littering the moon just like they litter the Earth.
0: $100 says that doesn't happen by 2032.
1: Well, I hope it does.
2: I don't know. It's early, so I'm going to not feel bad about asking a stupid question here. But is there another type of ice that's not water ice?
1: That's a good question.
0: I mean, I'm not sure how that works out. I mean, I can't, like...
2: I mean, there's water
0: ice there. Other things can freeze,
1: Could other...
0: You're asking the wrong...
2: I don't know. I'm just saying that stuck out in my head.
0: NASA astronaut.
2: It's 6:30. I'm entitled to ask a stupid question. I'm still unthawing.
0: But that's the big, the big thing. Like, oh, water ice. They're always looking for ice and water.
2: I love technology. I love the thinking here, but I also love $2 gas. Let's figure it out.
1: Yeah.
0: Yeah. Well,
1: I'm also
0: you're gonna get a strip mall on the moon before you get cheap gas.
2: That doesn't help me though.
0: Yeah.
2: I'm not gonna visit the mall on the moon.
1: We also have a drought on Earth, and now they're talking about, hey, how can we tap into the moon's resources? Stop. Leave it alone. Just stop messing things up. Humans need to stop.
0: Yeah. Well, but we don't, and we won't.
2: But I mean, is the big push here just to be the first to do it?
0: Yes,
2: deal is?
0: I was reading yesterday that there are a lot of geopolitical implications about getting back to the moon and setting up a base, because we do not want the other countries to do it, because it starts to, like, cheapen our strength. And
2: They're going to build condos and stuff. We don't need that. We need our hub.
0: A bunch of empty condos and empty businesses.
1: And
0: on the
1: empty office buildings. Yeah.
0: All right. 866-445-1059 is the number. We're also taking your talkback messages through our iHeartRadio app. Download it for your cell phone. Coming up in about an hour, more tickets to Alon A's Barbecue Fest. I do want to tell you about the Advocates. You've heard me talk about them before. I talk about them so much because these guys are the ones who are going to make sure that the insurance companies pay you after an accident. I mean, you pay the insurance companies every month with the expectation that they're going to meet their end of the bargain and come through and help you out. You know, they always say that you're in good hands, but watch. When that time comes to pay you money, they try to avoid it at all costs. That's because it actually hurts their bottom line. You know, you're just a number to these big corporations, and they're going to try to avoid paying you money any means necessary. By any means necessary. You get it.
1: Yeah. Right?
0: You get it.
1: I'm picking up what you're throwing down.
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0: Yeah. Happy Thursday. So Casey and I just started watching the show. I mean, not together. He's at his house.
2: Yeah, no. That's... Yeah, in my heart, we're watching it together.
0: Together, yeah. It's a new show on Netflix called The Burrows. The cast is stacked. Like, Bill Pullman's in it. And then there's the dude who... I can't remember his name.
2: And that's how it is for me. Like, I just... It's just familiar faces.
0: I know all these people.
2: But it's like, oh, yeah, that guy.
0: Yeah, I know this cast. I just don't know their names. It's the dude who played Doc Ock in the Spider-Man movies. And then, oh, God. There's a handful. You recognize them all. It's a great cast, but it's produced by the Duffer Brothers, who did Stranger Things. Mm-hmm. And so it's got this sci-fi feel to it. And I really dig the show, man. I'm only three episodes deep. What, you're four?
2: Four. I'm four episodes in. But it does have a little bit of that Pluribus look to it.
0: Because, it looks like it's shot in New Mexico.
2: To me, the visual is enjoyable to watch.
1: Does it feel like Stranger Things? Because that's one of the reasons I haven't started watching it.
0: I did see it described as Stranger Things, but with old people.
1: Oh.
0: But okay. I don't feel Stranger Things watching it at all. It's just interesting I like science fiction that has to do, like, that's grounded in reality.
2: Yeah,
0: like sci-fi. It's grounded in reality. That there's not a spaceship or whatever. It's just it's this world, but there's some weird stuff happening.
2: And it's got a bit of a Cocoon vibe.
0: Oh yeah,
2: do you know what I mean?
0: Oh my God, that's a throwback.
2: Yeah, and I Wilford can't quite Brimley. Figure out like what it is or why or where they're going or whatever. But
0: I don't know what's going on.
2: The age of the people. it's interesting. Like, there's got to be a reason for that, right?
0: Yeah. I'm assuming it's, you know, some government. Because so, they search. I don't know. I don't want to get into
2: We'll find out. Yeah, but if you're not watching it.
0: The Burrows.
2: Give it a whirl, man.
0: Hop on board, man. Laura, you got to watch the show. So I always, you know, hate when I'm watching a show and like Laura or you guys or you aren't because I can't talk about it. People start getting butthurt when I start talking about
1: it. Okay, yeah, but like I could say the same thing about like, why aren't you watching Beef? You know, why aren't you watching any of the shows that other people are watching? That we can't talk about that either.
2: How do you know I'm not?
1: Are you watching Beef?
0: You can talk about it. I don't get butthurt at spoilers. Some people get really, really mad. The only time I got really mad at the spoiler.
1: Well, I don't care about spoilers at the Burrows because I'm probably not going to watch it.
0: Oh, yeah. God. The only time I was ever really mad at a spoiler is when I was walking into Avengers Endgame. And keep this in mind about any movie you're going to see. If you don't want spoilers, be careful of the people walking out of the theater.
1: Yeah, because they'll be talking about it.
0: I just walked by someone and heard what they were talking about after the movie, and the whole film was ruined. I mean, I still enjoyed it, but...
1: Yeah.
2: See, that's the beauty.
0: Could have murdered that guy with a popcorn bucket.
2: That's the beauty of having a bong-loaded brain, is I forget by the time it's out of your mouth. It's all new again.
0: Yeah. Yeah, The Burrows on Netflix. It's really good. If you like sci-fi, and it's like, I don't know, Pluribus meets Breaking Bad meets...
2: Yeah, but it's not like over-the-top sci... Like, yeah, it's just interesting. It's not over-the-top sci-fi to me.
0: It's really
2: good. I like that.
0: All right, talkback messages are coming in through our iHeartRadio app this morning.
3: I heard Matt Damon's available if they need a botanist for the moon base up there.
0: Yeah.
3: Then we could send Tanner up there and have moon base radio. He can barely speak English, so maybe he can learn the Martian speak.
0: Yeah. That would be my own little moon language.
1: Damn.
0: I've thought about, like, you know, what if I'm the American on the radio in Sydney? I could go there or... Not Sydney, because I got bugs, but, you know, like, in another country.
1: Like,
0: I could be the American
1: Abu
0: on the radio.
1: Abu Dhabi or something.
0: Yeah. Canada.
1: Canada?
2: Kind of a fun notion.
0: Yeah, but I wouldn't want to do it in Canada. I think if you're on the radio in Canada, you have to play, I think, 60% Canadian music.
1: I don't think it's that much. I think it's like 30% or something.
0: Are you sure?
1: Isn't it? Yeah. It might be more.
2: I think it should be 90.
1: I know it is a large percentage of music has to be Canadian.
0: A lot of Avril Lavigne and some 41s.
2: Shania Twain, Power Hour.
0: Celine Dion. Anyway, another talkback coming in through iHeartRadio.
4: Yeah, we all thought Armageddon was going to happen. Instead, they're going to go around the world looking for the best of the best to fly up there and build an Amazon data center.
0: Yeah.
4: We got to go to Texas.
0: They probably will build.
4: You know, somewhere out in the middle of nowhere, find some cowboy riding a horse, another guy riding a prostitute in Vegas, and then the white horse. You know, got to stay at the white horse later. What?
0: We get it. He's saying we got to round up. It's like Armageddon. You got to round up the team.
2: How was that 30 seconds, 7 minutes long?
1: No, truly. Truly. I just don't trust humans to, you know, be responsible to do the right thing on the moon. We can't seem to do it here on the Earth.
0: Right.
1: So I just stay off the moon.
0: There'll be no rules, so they'll end up in some weird...
1: That's what I'm saying.
0: You know, like... you know, some weird cryptocurrency over.
2: Can we just go up there and put like a reserve sign up and then just circle back?
0: Well, I basically thought we did that in 1969 when we planted our flag.
2: Like we're scouting out a spot for a parade.
0: Because if you think about it, that was kind of like us saying, hey, this is ours.
2: Yeah, I want to get to the moon and there's like...
0: But it's worn off. It's all worn off since then. We got to go back and...
1: Yeah, I was going to say, does anybody else have a flag up there?
0: Maybe. I think there are other countries that have flags.
1: The moon is kind of huge.
2: Wow.
1: So,
0: let me look that up real quick.
1: It wouldn't make sense that there wouldn't be other countries' flags up there, right?
0: I think maybe China.
1: Yeah.
0: China. Yeah, the United States and China.
1: All right.
0: That's it.
5: China.
1: China. Mm-hmm.
5: China.
0: All right, more of your calls and talkbacks coming up in just a few minutes. Hang on.
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1: 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We're going to record a brand new after show podcast today. It's the show after the show, totally unedited and uncensored. And that'll be posted around 11 a.m. at 1059thebrew.com. Police are seeking the owner of a giant creepy puppet in Massachusetts.
2: Okay, why is all the creepy stuff happening up in New England?
1: I don't know, but it turns out it was a Spirit Halloween decoration.
2: Okay.
1: It's a giant string puppet called Bobby Strings, which sells for about $310 at Spirit Halloween, but here's a news report.
3: Do you recognize this puppet? Police in Sodom say they're trying to locate the owner of this puppet that was turned into the station. I believe it was turned in for a reason. No one is coming to get that. Anyway, they posted on social media saying, if this belongs to you,
1: I'll come to get it for $310.
2: No, I mean, it does look very creepy.
1: Yeah.
3: Or if you recognize it from your nightmares, please contact us to arrange pickup.
4: Is that really a puppet?
3: It's something.
4: It's something.
5: It's something.
4: It ain't great.
3: No, it's not. Listen, someone dropped that off on purpose. Someone's child's looking for that, and they're like,
4: I don't think a kid's looking for that.
1: Yeah, right.
3: They could be.
4: It could be.
1: Demented child. But that's probably just someone's decoration.
2: God,
1: but
2: this is really terrifying. I'm watching a video of this Bobby Strings thing, and it's
1: creepy,
2: really,
1: right?
2: Really scary.
1: Yeah, well,
2: that's way better than Skelly, the giant skeleton that people put up in there.
1: Dude, I was obsessed with string puppets when I was a kid. Puppets were my thing. I remember I did a puppet show at school once.
2: I don't know if you should admit that.
1: I don't care, man. I love puppets so much. I did two puppet shows at school. The first one went off pretty well. I was like, I got really cocky. Me and my friend Jordan got really cocky. We're like, let's do another one. So we like wrote another script, and then we convinced the teachers to let us get the entire school together to throw this puppet show in the gymnasium. The second one did not go as well because I left the script at home that day.
2: Oh, no.
1: But I was like, well, we still have to do it. So we kind of tried to like improvise the script and remember the script. That didn't work out. And then halfway through the performance, quote unquote, the blanket fell down.
5: Oh, man.
1: Everyone could see us behind the stage holding the
2: puppets. So then what happened then? The teachers cut it off.
1: Yeah. The teacher said, all right, kids, go back to class. And they never let us do it again.
5: Oh, man.
2: Man,
1: my puppet show days.
5: That teacher was suffering 15 minutes ahead of that, though, going like, come on, man, this has got to stop.
1: Right.
5: This has got to stop.
1: And they found their route.
5: Thank the Lord that blanket fell down. We're out of here.
1: I remember all the kids laughed, too, and I just was so embarrassed. But, you know, got to keep doing it.
5: Hey, good for you for putting it out there.
2: When's the last time you put on a puppet show?
1: That was the last one. That was the last one.
5: Oh. I don't believe that.
2: I think you should put on a puppet show maybe at a Bacon and Beer sometime.
1: Bacon and Beer.
2: That'd be amazing. Tanner's fantastical puppet show.
1: I wanted a ventriloquist puppet when I was a kid, but they're too expensive. You know, like the old wooden ventriloquist puppet. Mm-hmm.
2: Well, you can get that Bobby Strings. Play with that instead.
1: We'll put a clip online if you want to check it out. Bobby Strings, you can get that at Spirit Halloween for $310, apparently. 1059thebrew.com. Click on Tanner, Laura, and Casey. Coming up in a few minutes, we're going to check your talkback messages. 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

0: Teabaggers, short for ticket baggers. It refers to those who sit in someone else's reserve seat and refuse to move when you're teabagging on the train.
1: Laz, has this ever happened to you? How would you handle a teabagger if you found yourself in that situation, perchance?
0: Well, Kylie, if I was happily sitting on a train and someone tried to teabag me, I'd be like, that didn't feel right at all.
1: Rude. You could almost say rude.
0: Unless you're in a first-class cabin, you're like, okay. But we want to know what annoying behaviour you hate on public transport. Is it teabagging?
1: Could it be something else?
0: Is it squatting? Is it teabag seat squatting? Perhaps you have a photo of someone teabagging on a train. Send us through that too, because we still don't quite...
1: Oh, no, video would be better, because you can't. It's hard to capture in a photo. How would you show that in a photo?
0: Yeah, because it's just someone teabagging there on their own in a seat.
1: If you had a video... It's a ticket. We'll also be doing some morning show shout-outs a little later in the show.
2: Reach out to Tanner, Laura and Casey now at 866-445-1059. 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
3: Happy Thursday. I love four-day work weeks, man, because you wake up and boom, it's Thursday.
4: Yeah.
3: Week's almost over.
4: I just feel disheveled the whole week. I don't know why that is.
3: But yeah, I feel like you're playing catch-up.
4: I've just been off all week.
3: Yeah, I've been like a day off, but yeah. I'll take it. I'll take being a day off for a four-day work week. But I feel like, you know, there's always been that talk for the last few years. You know, will we end up moving to a four-day work week?
5: Yeah, but even if everybody else moved to a four-day work week,
3: I don't think we're ever going to do that. I think we probably wouldn't. But even if the rest of the country, it's never going to happen. We're going to go, I think, from 5 days a week to no jobs at all with AI, yeah. Probably. So
4: that's
3: what we need to worry about.
5: Yeah, that's a whole thing, is that we're either working our hands to the bone or we're not working at all. There's no in between.
4: If you could work 4/10, would you take Monday off or Friday off?
3: I would take, so Allie does this. Allie does 4/10s and she takes Friday off. I think Friday would be a good day to take off.
4: Friday off too. However, it seems like it would make more sense on paper to take Monday off when, you know, like,
3: yeah.
4: It just seems like,
3: because Mondays are the worst.
4: Yeah, it would be a better, like, it just seems like you'd get more stuff done.
3: I just feel like I'd be happier knowing every Friday I didn't have to work.
4: Yeah, kicking off a Friday, going into a three-day weekend, I just admire that.
3: Dude, Stern, I think maybe when Howard Stern moved to Satellite, not at first, but like he does like two shows a week now, three a week or something like
5: right.
3: that. And he only does it part of the year. So he takes summers off.
5: He's mailing it in, dude.
3: I'm ready to do
5: think Howard Stern is putting a single drop of effort into any of those shows, so you're wrong.
3: Not anymore anyway.
5: Yeah.
3: But yeah, it's
5: I think I would take Monday off, because then you could maybe leave. Well, no, if you're working 4/10s, I was going to say you might be able to squeak out early on a Friday and then start your weekend early and then get the Monday.
3: Oh, I see. So
5: you see what I mean?
3: Get a little bit more time. Okay.
5: Yeah.
3: Yeah, that's not a bad idea.
5: And if you take a Friday, I don't know.
3: Well,
5: that's never going to happen for us anyway. So it's a dumb conversation.
3: Don't even worry about it. Anyway, where was I?
5: We were talking about 4 day work weeks and
3: Happy Thursday. Weekend's almost
5: the weekend.
3: Yeah, that's the whole point.
5: Yes.
3: 866-445-1059 is the phone number. It is time for our brand new segment. This is the second installment of our brand new segment, the Topic Bucket.
5: Hey.
3: Yes, the Topic Bucket. These are all topics that, you know, because we're always writing here on the show. We're always trying to come up with something new and you know, better than something that we did before.
5: Yeah.
3: And so sometimes we come up with stuff that we think is good in the moment, and then we come back to it later and we're like, this kind of sucks.
5: Or maybe even if we like run out of time and we're not able to do it, it just kind of goes in a pile and then it becomes a topic in the topic bucket.
3: Yeah. So that's what we do. We take all the stuff that didn't make the show. We put in a topic bucket at random, or just like a bucket here. Laura, let's hear that.
5: Yeah. Casey B. Flutter Bay provided this nice bucket. I haven't decorated it yet.
3: Ooh, it's a blue moon bucket.
5: It is a blue moon bucket.
3: I love blue moon.
5: Yeah. Mm-hmm. I haven't had blue moon in a long time.
6: I paid $700 for that bucket.
5: Really? It's very nice.
3: So we got a bunch of topics in this bucket, and we're just going to, you know, pull them out by random and just sit there and talk about it for a bit. Laura, you do the first one, and I'll do the second one.
5: Okay. All right.
3: What topic?
5: First topic in the topic bucket.
3: Mm-hmm.
5: Craziest real reason you were late or did not show up for work. So not an excuse, like a real reason you bailed.
3: I mean, I've been sick. That's not a real reason.
5: I mean, yeah, but
3: like
5: crazy,
3: when I go to the emergency room,
5: crazy reason, like like something that seems like maybe it would be made up, but it's really not.
3: Like I poop my pants on the way to work.
5: Yeah,
3: that's never happened to me. I'm just saying.
5: Oh,
3: I'm sure it's happened to somebody.
5: I'm sure it's happened to somebody. I'd be like, boss, I can't come in today. I had explosive diarrhea all over my front seat.
3: Yeah, reason. I mean, I have no like legitimate excuse. I slept through my alarm. You know, yeah. I got stuck behind a train because I left too late. It's all my fault.
5: Yeah.
4: Which mostly stems from just leaving too late, right? Like, because you didn't give yourself enough time to get there.
3: Yeah. Like this morning, I was like that. I was scrambling and then there's more traffic on the road. I sent Laura a text. I go, can you just check the log and make sure something bad doesn't happen?
5: And then I said, you got 2 minutes. And he said, can you make that longer than 2 minutes?
3: She said 2 minutes, and I was about 6 minutes away.
5: Oh,
3: so
5: like, that's not going to work.
3: But, what about you, Case?
4: No, well, I mean, I'm with you. Like, it's typically sick. I don't, from work, I didn't just dip out. School was another story. I would just start driving to school and then just keep driving.
3: Drive right past.
4: I'd be like, yeah, you know, I don't think it's happening today.
3: Yeah.
4: But like work, I've always respected work for whatever, and mostly because I need money. You know what I mean? So yeah. I always respected work, and I tried not to ever call out. But like, so I did. I mean, come on, we had our party days where you wake up in the morning and you just go, I just can't do it.
3: Laura, what about you?
5: I think the only, this isn't interesting either, but I think being hungover is probably the only reason that I've called out.
3: Yeah.
5: But even then, I made up an excuse. Like I said, I was sick and not
3: this year.
5: Hungover.
3: This year, I said it yesterday. I'm going to be taking the day off the day GTA 6 comes out. I'm going to take that day off. And yesterday when I said that on the air, some guy goes, you're going to take the day off for a video game? Your priorities are all screwed up.
5: That's what PTO is for, right? I guess when I was in high school, there was one day that I came out of my bedroom and I was like, Mom, I legitimately have nothing to wear. Like, I don't.

0: never dated a guy with a tether, okay? So I the ankle monitor situation has never happened. So how about that?
1: Would that be a deal breaker for you?
2: No. Sorry. Go ahead.
0: What's it for?
1: I don't know. Like a DUI? I think that would be where that would come up to you to where are you willing to find out?
2: She can look the other way for DUI. I don't mean to speak for you, but I feel like that.
0: It depends on what it was for and if he was upfront about it. You know, it's like if I didn't find out that he had an ankle monitor on until like 3 dates in or something, I'd be like,
2: Well, I guess maybe that is two or three dates.
0: Especially if like you hook up with that person, you're just gonna be like, what's that around your ankle?
2: What's that rubbing against my ankle? Yeah. Oh, sorry.
1: And so, how come we can only go 6 blocks from your place?
0: Truly.
2: What's something that you're a snob about? That's also something that made the topic bucket. We got some talkback messages coming in through our iHeartRadio app.
3: Topic is very topical, so I decided to do a call in again. So, I'm a snob about Dungeons & Dragons rules. Rule literacy to me is important, because if you have a whole bunch of rules, you can make the game flow faster if everyone knows what the hell they're doing.
2: All right.
1: Can you have too many rules?
4: Mm. I smell a nerd!
0: Yeah, I knew that was coming.
2: Can you have too many rules? Probably.
1: Yeah.
2: I mean, like, just chill out, Frank. All right, the game's... we're playing the game, like... You know,
0: By the book.
2: Yeah.
0: I've never played Dungeons and Dragons, so I guess I don't really understand how the rules work, because don't you just like make it up as you go along?
2: No,
0: like,
2: I think
0: I've never played it either,
2: but I think that there are rules.
1: Yeah, it seems like there are. Let's just go ahead and break down a game that none of us have ever played.
0: I'm sure it's got rules.
1: There's clearly you roll the dice and then that you. You have characters.
2: Does Dungeons and Dragons have rules?
1: Yeah, there's a point system, clearly, right?
0: I don't know if there is.
2: Yes, D&D has extensive rules that govern everything from character creation to combat and magic.
0: Interesting.
1: Yeah.
0: All right. Well,
2: so learn something.
1: Put that in your spell bag.
2: Yeah.
0: How dare you?
2: More talkbacks coming in through our iHeartRadio app.
3: So I used to call in all the time because I just wasn't feeling it. I eventually broke that habit. But the two reasons that I called in this last year was because I had a kidney stone that sent me to the hospital. Absolutely awful. But the other time, there was something. I can't remember what exactly happened, but, you know.
0: I mean, I would believe. I mean, if somebody called in, they're like, "Yo, I got a kidney stone." I'm not saying I wouldn't believe. Yeah, that.
2: I feel like I remember that.
1: Bring it in.
2: Yeah.
1: You got a kidney stone. You pass that thing. You bring it in.
0: When you pass a kidney stone, obviously you feel it, but like, do you just flush it? Like, what do you do with it? Or does it dissolve?
2: I'd put it out. I'd rip it out of the toilet and make a necklace out of it.
0: That's what I'm saying. Like, put it in a glass jar.
1: I've never experienced one, but hearing how people describe them is they sound super hard and super sharp.
0: And, jagged.
2: And maybe once you get it out, you never want to look at it again. It's so painful.
0: Yeah. You don't want to see what just came out of your body.
2: 866-445-1059 is the phone number. I like the topic bucket. We're going to start doing that every week.
0: Yeah.
2: I think, like... What do you think of Topic Bucket Tuesdays?
0: Let's do it.
1: All right.
2: Well, today's a Thursday, but next week. We are commercial free. It's Tanner, Lauren, Casey on The Brew.

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2: Yeah, I'd have to say I'm a bit of a snob when it comes to the girls I date. Yeah, I expect a certain quality, if you know what I mean. I know there's a lot of fish in the pond, but I go for the lean, tall, Laura-like.
3: Okay.
2: You know what I mean? Yeah. The rest of you can all just go jump in the ocean later.
4: All right. It's Laura or nothing.
3: I don't know. That doesn't describe me, though. Lean? Have you seen this?
1: Oh, stop it.
3: Been eating too much lasagna.
1: I always hate that when somebody who's clearly thinner than you goes, I'm fat. What the hell do you think of me?
3: I don't know.
5: Look, I'm not going to lie. You're looking a little thick.
3: I know. Like, I'm saying. But I'm not trying
1: I don't think he's talking about you. Were you?
5: No, yeah, I was talking about her. Everything. Talking about you?
1: Yeah, I thought so. You're not. Plus, like most guys want a girl with a little something something.
3: A little cushion for the pushing?
1: Yeah, just something to grab onto.
3: That's fair. I mean, I'm fine the way I am, but lean is just not a word that I would use to describe myself at the moment.
1: Mean is a good word.
3: That's true.
1: But not lean. Yes. Another talk back.
6: Morning, Brooker. This is Big John. I don't call out a lot, but I always fill in for everyone who does call out, and I am so tired.
1: Isn't that why John quit the radio station?
4: Yeah.
1: Because he was an employee for a while.
4: John, this might be a John problem. Just stop filling in.
1: Yeah.
3: Yeah, you can say yes to everything. You can say no.
4: You either accept the call and the money, or you take the day off.
3: Yeah.
4: There's no middle ground here.
3: You should learn to say no. This could be your year of no, Big John.
4: Yeah. And maybe that will help your situation, because if your job then has to figure out yet another solution, you may be doing everybody else a favor by saying no.
1: Right. And you hear no from girls all the time, John. I'm sure you can say it.
4: Hey, also, let me punch you in the kidney.
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7: So for my mom's birthday, once my sister and I went to her house when we knew she was out doing something in the afternoon, and we put up balloons and banners and stuff, and one of her neighbors called the police, and they came over and they were detaining us, and we're like trying to explain, I'm like, this is my mom's house, so let me call work please and let me tell them what's going on, and they didn't believe me till I came in with the police report and everything. It was awkward.
1: Let me call my boss. Like, no, sir, we're gonna tase you instead.
4: And it's like, what's your relationship with your work where they don't believe you? You know what I mean? Like, when you got to bring you bring the police report to prove that you're not a liar.
3: But also, what's up with your mom's neighbors, dude? Like, they call the cops on you because you're clearly like setting up a party.
1: Those are some Karens. Those are some Karens for like, sure. What?
4: On this street, we don't celebrate.
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8: Hey, good morning, Brew Crew. So the craziest reason I could think of immediately was I was in jail, man. Yep, they held me until Monday, and I got released, and it was back on Tuesday, baby. But, yep, they missed me for one day. Hey, and Tanner, man, taking off for a video game, totally legit. Me and my girlfriend are addicted to Stardew Valley right now. Bing bong.
1: Bing bing.
4: So
1: it's always cool when you and your girl can get into something like that together.
3: Yeah.
4: Where was he back on Tuesday? Was he back in jail on Tuesday? Or was he back on the job?
3: He was back at work.
1: Back at work. Yeah.
3: That would be hilarious though if he was back in jail on Tuesday. But like, do you get fired on the spot? Like, I know if I were to call in and be like, "Hey guys, I'm in the clink right now. You're gonna have to do the show without me." You'd be like, "No, oh, that's funny."
1: Yeah, we would use it as fire.
3: Right. Right. You know, it would turn into a bit.
1: Yeah. Absolutely.
3: But normal
1: I actually
3: jobs.
1: Think that would be great. If you could get arrested next week, that'd be awesome for the show.
3: I don't know what I would have to do to get arrested.
5: We could figure something out.
1: You would have gotten arrested for being a hooker on Instagram if they did that, but and they just shut your account down instead.
3: I was not being a hooker. I was not doing anything scandalous.
1: But didn't they say that they shut it down for some sort of prostitution?
3: For solicitation of prostitution, which is stupid, which is dumb. I wasn't advertising.
1: All she was
3: anything.
1: Doing was selling her feet pics.
3: But I wasn't even advertising the sale of my feet pics. I was just posting pictures of my feet. Don't even get me started. Don't even get me started.
1: This is a sore subject for Laura. So. All right, more of your calls and texts coming up here in just a few minutes. Also, coming up next, we're going to play Facebook Marketplace Price is Right.
4: That's right.
1: For your chance at passes to Alon A's Barbecue Fest, which is coming up.
3: The 13th and 14th of June.
1: Yes. Callers 10, 11, and 12, 866-445-1059. We'll play after Zeppelin on the Brew.

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1: It ends with me.
2: Hey, hi. Happy Thursday. All right, we got some tickets here to Alon A's Barbecue Fest. This sounds fun. Go down there, play a little blackjack, eat some ribs. And it's you're going to need the Barbecue Fest because Michael Jordan Steakhouse isn't there anymore.
3: No longer there.
2: Rock and Brews is still there. That place is dope.
4: Still going strong.
2: But yeah, we'll have your passes today and tomorrow and online at 1059thebrew.com with a fun game called Marketplace Price is Right. All right, we got some contestants on the phone here. And what Casey's going to do is describe an item that he's found on Facebook Marketplace. And you're just going to have to guess the price of that item. And it's obviously Price is Right rules. Closest person without going over wins. So let's meet our contestants today. Calling from Vancouver, her name is Hillary. Good morning, Hillary.
5: Hello.
2: Hello.
5: Hello.
2: All right, Hillary, let's meet your contestants real quick. Calling from Vancouver as well. His name is Bald Trucker. What's happening, Bald Trucker?
6: Oh, gang, gang.
2: Gang, gang, sir. Gang, gang.
4: Nice. All right, cracking himself up.
7: All right.
2: And let's meet our final contestant calling from Hillsboro. His name is Vinny. What's happening, Vinny?
8: Not much, guys. Glad to hear from you.
2: No, well, you called us, so glad to hear from you.
8: Well, glad you answered.
2: All right. You guys know how to play the game, right?
8: Yep. Oh, yeah.
2: All right. It's time for another edition of Marketplace Prices, right? Casey, what item's up for bid?
4: This item up for bid is an original script from the television series Cheers, episode Home Malone, and it's signed by the cast, and that includes Ted Danson, Rhea Perlman, John Ratzenberger, wow, George Wendt, Kelsey Grammer, Woody Harrelson, Kirstie Alley, and
8: Bigger.
4: Go ahead, sir. Did you get it all out? Okay, and BB Newark.
2: All right.
4: So it does come framed, but yes, autographed by a bulk of the cast. This is quite a prize.
2: It comes framed. I can't skim through it. It's a script.
4: Yeah, you could probably pop it out of there easy enough. Right. I mean, it's just in a little.
2: Okay.
4: You could definitely take it out.
2: I think that would be rad. I don't know. That's a collector's item.
7: Yeah, that's really cool. Definitely.
9: Yeah, that should be in a museum.
4: So how much is it?
2: Yeah, what is the price? It could be yours, or at least the tickets, if the price is right. Let's go to Hillary in Vancouver. Hillary, how much is the item?
9: I'm going to say $100.
2: All right, lock her in with $100. Okay. Let's go to Bald Trucker in Vancouver. Bald Trucker, what's your bid?
6: I'm going to double and say $200.
2: $200, lock them in.
4: Okay.
2: All right, and finally, Vinny in Hillsboro. What is your bid?
8: $210.
2: Lock him in. All right. Casey, actual retail price is
4: $200 on the nose.
7: Whoa, that's the second day in a row we've gotten an exact guess.
2: Who was that? Bald Trucker?
4: Bald Trucker.
2: Bald Trucker.
6: That was me.
9: Bald Trucker.
6: Gang, gang.
2: Gang, gang. Congratulations, sir. You just got yourself tickets to Alon A's Barbecue Fest happening June 13th and 14th. So hang on. We'll get your information. Let me hear you say gang, gang one more time. It makes me feel good.
6: Gang, gang.
2: Gang, gang.
7: Got that right.
6: Did you clip that? Oh, my God.
2: I'm gonna. All right, hang on the phone. We'll get your information, and we'll have more tickets coming up tomorrow. 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
2: Well, I think the big story is Oaks Park is celebrating its 121st birthday this Saturday. Woo. So there's going to be beer and spirit tastings. They're going to have cake and balloons out there. A limited number of unlimited ride wristbands will be available for $19.05.
1: That's wild.
2: To mark the year Oaks Park opened.
1: That's crazy. Been around for 120, how many?
2: 121 years.
1: That's wild.
2: No kidding, right?
3: And also, I feel like $19.05 for an unlimited ride wristband.
2: It's a bargain.
3: Good.
2: I feel like that's about half price. I feel like they're like around $40.
1: All right.
3: That's pretty cool. This Saturday, you say?
2: This Saturday.
3: All right. I think the big story is that MoviePass is partnering with the Independent Cinema Alliance to bring its subscription service to nearly 5,000 independent movie screens across the U.S. and Canada. This is good news for MoviePass because it expands their reach, and it's also good news for independent theaters who can't really afford to create their own subscription systems because it's not financially realistic. So this will, you know, Portland, there's a lot of smaller movie theaters, independent movie theaters. So this will give folks the opportunity to get online, get perks and, you know, discounts and stuff like that through MoviePass.
1: I want to do that. I like that.
2: You should.
1: Anything where I go to a lot of movies, so anything where I can get rewards and stuff.
3: Yeah, it's nice. It works out.
1: Take it. I think the big story of the day is, so we already know that the Osbournes have decided to go full AI with Ozzy.
3: Yeah.
1: You know, we announced yesterday that the Osbournes are going to build these kiosks. They're like touchscreen kiosks that are going to be spread through the UK and the US. But you go in there and you have an interaction with Ozzy, with an AI Ozzy.
2: Yeah.
1: And Jack Osbourne says it's totally not going to be lame.
2: Yeah,
1: he says it's going to be very tasteful. I think the fact that you're doing it at all is distasteful.
3: I think that's the problem. Yeah. I don't doubt
1: let the poor man die.
2: Yeah. Do you guys feel like we're going to see a like licensing frenzy?
1: Yes,
2: Ozzy's going to be like Kiss with the merchandise.
1: Because that's what led to this story. It looks like this company called 11 Labs has licensed Stan Lee's voice and likeness for use. For AI use. So Stan Lee, the baby daddy of Marvel.
2: Yeah.
1: He's going to be, I guess, you'll be now hearing his voice narrate books. Like he's going to do audiobooks. Stan Lee.
3: How are just like random like companies able to
1: I think the like the estate, the family estate sells.
3: Gave them permission.
2: Yeah. We want to give you $400 one time to use this voice as much as we want for forever. What do you think?
1: I would assume that with Stan Lee, they probably paid a pretty penny.
3: I mean, you would think so, but like now you don't have control over what they do.
1: But,
3: with
1: you know, I think that means we'll see Stan Lee in more cameos in Marvel movies again. Because after he died, they had a few left over from what they recorded, but then they had to stop.
2: And I wonder if it's a case-by-case basis where maybe you can write that language into a contract where you can limit where it ends up.
1: I would imagine.
3: That's true.
1: Like, Stan Lee can't be promoting, you know, like OnlyFans or something.
2: Right.
1: Anyway, here's 11 Labs. I guess you're going to hear Stan Lee do a marketplace promo. So this is AI Stan Lee here.
4: Every great story starts with a hero. And just because a person has a superpower.
1: Dude, that's crazy.
2: Yeah, it is.
1: That sounds just like he did.
4: Doesn't mean they don't have the same problems that you have. In reality, anybody can be a superhero. A superhero is just an ordinary person who found the courage to do extraordinary things.
1: I would have no idea that this is AI, if I hadn't been told. I would have no idea. It doesn't sound like AI. It sounds like Stan Lee.
4: I used to be
1: Excelsior.
4: I was just a comic book writer. And then I began to realize entertainment is one of the most important things in people's lives.
1: Anyway, they're going to juice that Stan Lee melon for all it's worth.
2: No joke.
1: Damn.
3: I wonder how much they paid.
1: Yeah, I'm curious.
2: And this is only going to get better. You know what I mean? Like as they roll out new versions of this stuff, like it's how good it is right now.
1: Yeah, better.
2: Right.
3: Exactly. Yeah, in the worst way possible.
1: All right, more on those stories online at 105.9thebrew.com. Just click on Tanner, Lauren, Casey.

0: Don't call. We say do it anyway. Reach out to Tanner, Laura, and Casey now at 866-445-1059.
1: You know, they say that everybody gets their 15 minutes of fame, whether that's, you know, something you did. Maybe you saved somebody and you made the news.
2: Oh.
1: Or maybe you crashed your car and you made the news, like Casey DeFodder Bay.
3: Yes, that happened to me.
1: That's your 15 minutes of fame?
3: Well, I mean, like, as far as, like, coverage-wise.
1: So what happened exactly?
3: So, like, I mean, obviously I've been on the news over the last couple of years doing the walks and stuff.
1: Yeah, but you're
3: like,
1: a very big deal. Yeah, we know.
3: So this one was, I was one of the first accidents in a snowstorm. And so the news came out and covered the situation.
1: You're like the first guy. That's the, like, hey, you're the first one in the entire city. Congratulations.
3: It was a crazy deal. I was doing.
1: What year was this?
3: It would have been like probably 98 or 9.
1: Okay.
3: And I was at the radio station and I knew snow was coming, but I wasn't. It hit way faster than it did. And when it hit. And so I'm like, all right, well, I can mosey my way there. And I did, and I did great. Got across the bridge, interstate bridge, and I hit some ice, went into the wall.
2: Oh.
3: And then I bounced off the wall, and I got hit by a truck.
2: Oh.
3: And then a semi.
1: Oh, damn.
3: Yeah, and I was in a Honda CRX.
1: Dude, it's a miracle you survived.
3: Yeah, I totaled the car.
1: Were you fine? Were you okay?
3: I was okay.
2: It's a KCB Flutter Bay sandwich.
3: The windshield just smashed in. My driver's side window exploded in my face.
2: Oh.
1: And of course, they showed all that on the news, right?
3: Yeah, they showed my wrecked up car.
1: That's what I'm seeing. Like, they zoomed in on the wrecked up car.
3: And I was in full, like, station gear. So, like, I'm on the news in, like, station gear.
1: Yeah.
3: And this is when I was doing two things. So I was working at the radio station and doing my electrical apprenticeship. And so I was like at the parts house the next day, and the dude's like, hey, man, I saw you on the news yesterday. Everything all right? And for like 3 days, everybody that I ran into was like, hey, man, I saw you on the news the other day. And I was just blown away at how many people watched one specific newscast.
1: Yeah, well, back in 1998, 99.
2: Everybody was watching the news.
3: You don't think anybody's going to see it, and everybody saw it.
1: I mean, we had the internet, but people weren't, you know, focused on it like they are now.
3: Yeah, and you feel like a dope because you wrecked your car in the snow.
1: Yeah, yeah, and you've got to be the first guy to do it in the entire city. Right. And like, and once they put you on the news, you are the first guy, even if you weren't.
2: You know what, though? You may have been the first, but you certainly weren't the last.
1: Yeah.
3: So. Not that day, because it was a doozy of a storm, and it lasted a few days. But yeah, it was, that was the, like, just the amount of people that saw it was still blows me away.
1: So that's Casey Beefwater Bay's 15 minutes of fame. Laura, do you have a moment where you had, you know, 15 minutes where everyone knew who you were? And
2: well, I wouldn't say anyone knew who I was, and it was more like 15 seconds, but my friend was on Who Wants to Be a Millionaire when I was in my early 20s.
1: Yeah.
2: And she was so stoked to go. She's like, everyone should come out to New York City with me and sit in the studio audience. And, you know, then when I make all the money on Who Wants to Be a Millionaire, I'll take everybody out. And so we sat in the studio audience of Who Wants to Be a Millionaire, and they panned to us. We were all wearing matching shirts with my coworker's face on it.
1: And we looked it up once. You can see Laura's shoulder.
2: Yeah. And so, that's pretty much what it is. So they panned to us, and we're all like, yeah, and we were in the studio audience of
1: Who Wants to Be a Millionaire. For Who Wants to Be a Millionaire very big? Doesn't look very big.
2: It's not very big. It's decent sized, but it's not very big. Very uncomfortable seats, I'll tell you that much. And also, my coworker, my friend, didn't even get to use her first lifeline because she blew it like right away.
1: Oh, no. Yeah, like the first question blew it?
2: I think she got to the $5,000 mark.
3: Did she get taken down by nerves or did she just not know?
2: I think she must have thought that she knew, because otherwise she wouldn't have guessed. I will say that Meredith did mispronounce one of the words in the clue.
1: Oh, yeah.
3: Oh.
2: And I blame that. And then she went back and re-recorded it, so you wouldn't have known on the show when you watched it on TV.
3: Man, is there tomfoolery in the house right now?
2: No, I'm just saying. But yeah, that was a very disappointing day. And but hey, I got to be on TV.
1: Yeah. What's your 15 minutes of fame? 866-445-1059 is the phone number. Mine would probably be, Howard Stern mentioned The Donkey Show years ago and interviewed me.
3: Mm-hmm.
1: And that was a really cool moment because they did this thing back in the day called Howard 100 News. And it would just be like news that would run all day long, but about stuff internal with the show. Like,
3: right,
1: this person's arguing with this person. Anyway, down in Eugene when we were doing the Donkey Show, High Pitch Eric would call the show a lot, and so would Gary. You know,
3: yeah, we know
1: Gary the R word. They call him Gary the Conqueror now, but he lives in Albany, and will always listen to the Donkey Show. And High Pitch Eric lived in New York and listened to the Donkey Show on the internet. And so High Pitch Eric was trying to get a job with us. Like, he was begging me for a job. Like, he wanted us to hire him. And then Howard Stern Show got wind of that, and this is what happened.
4: Eric asked me some relevant questions. What else? In other High Pitch Eric news, the wily walrus of the Whack Pack becoming somewhat of a regular caller on an Oregon radio program called The Donkey Show. Co-host Tanner telling us Eric apparently tried to get one of his show's listeners to send him some money. High Pitch even reportedly asking The Donkey Show for a job, but Tanner says they already have a guy who does nothing.
5: Right. You can only have one of those guys around.
1: So that's my 15 minutes.
2: Wait, what about the...
1: Technically, it's 28 seconds.
2: What about the pretzel thing?
1: Oh, yeah. I mean, that went... I guess that was on international news on CNN. So someone on our show, the guy who sued me, and the guy ended up suing me, and the reason I lost my job, he found a pretzel that looked like Virgin Mary holding baby Jesus. And we put it on eBay, and it just, like, the bids were skyrocketing. Because this is when, like, goldenpalace.com was buying grilled cheese sandwiches right. That had, like, baby Jesus in it. And so it ended up on that little train, and it got up to $1 million and something, but then eBay realized that we didn't specify that you're not supposed to eat this food, so they pulled it.
3: Oh, no.
1: But, yeah, that went, I was interviewed by CNN, and that went, that was national for, like, or international for, like, a day or two or whatever.
3: That's fun. I mean, it's always exciting when something takes off online like that. And, I mean, I've only had small variants of it. I haven't had a pretzel take the world by storm, but my claim to fame online is getting Rowdy Roddy Piper and the Honky Tonk Man into an argument on Twitter. And
1: I was still like, did you really?
3: Yeah. And it was completely unintentional, but like,
1: how did you get them into an argument? So with each other, you yeah. started it and then yeah, you started so fighting?
3: I just phrased questions and had them both tagged in there. And then they both started weighing in on things. And then, man, and then people started coming in. And like you, where the story just takes off, and pretty soon your Twitter's just going to, like, your notifications are going to town.
1: Yeah, yeah.
3: And it was just very funny because it was just, I'm just me standing in my kitchen. And I went, I just got these two in an argument.
1: What did you say to stir the pot?
3: It was something, I was telling Honky Tonk Man he should start a podcast or something like that. And he goes, oh, I've already done one, and so on and so forth, because I think he would have been a good storyteller. And mentioned something about Roddy Roddy Piper, and then he said something smart about Piper, and then Piper popped in and defended himself. and I went, wow. I got way more than I bargained for out of this thing.
1: That's funny. All right, we got some talkback messages coming in through our iHeartRadio app. Tell us about your 15 minutes of fame. What happened? Why were you famous for 15 minutes? Here's this talkback.
6: Morning, Brew Crew. This is Big John. Hey, my 15 minutes of fame might be coming out to TV real soon. I can't talk about it too much, but it's going to be cool.
1: I think I know what it is.
6: And I hope they don't cut my part out. But
1: I think it has something to do with the Goonies house.
3: Oh, I thought he got stuck in another porta potty.
2: Stop it now.
1: It's very true. But I think he played Sloth during the Goonies celebration.
2: Oh.
1: Yeah. And like,
3: I saw him he's friends dressed with, up last year.
1: Yeah, he's friends with Bayman, who owns the house. Obviously, a friend of the show, too. But I think it has something to do with the Goonies.
2: Okay. Well, we'll find out, I guess.
1: Another talkback coming in through our app. We want to know what was your 15 minutes of fame over?
7: Morning, Brew Crew. We had a new high school. I was the first class to get in there. And TV was there filming. And don't you know, I'm starstruck looking at the camera. Go to take the first step upstairs and fall flat on my face.
2: Oh, no.
7: Yeah, they put it on TV. Have a good day.
3: It's always great, too, when like they have a choice to show it or not, and they did.
1: Yeah, right. More of your calls and texts coming up. Hang on.
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0: Portland's Rock Station, 105.9 The Brew. It's Tanner, Laura, and Casey. 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
0: 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Coming up next, though, we would like to know if you've ever had your 15 minutes of fame. You know, they say everyone gets theirs. What was yours about? Why did you have 15 minutes of fame? Your calls after Nirvana on The Brew.

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1: Happy Thursday. So we want to know if you've ever had your 15 minutes of fame. They say everyone gets theirs. And sometimes it's embarrassing. I guess the first time I was ever on the news, Casey, like you were, I was in the eighth grade and I went to Binsmead Middle School right off 82nd. And we had a school walkout. Like it was for the teachers or something. Like they were firing teachers and the kids...
2: Any reason to not be here.
1: Exactly. So we did a school walkout and the news showed up. And I remember, I was like that one guy. Anytime I saw cameras, I would just walk over there.
3: Yeah.
1: And the guy asked me, why are you guys walking out today? The reporter. And I was trying to be funny. It just didn't cut through, I guess. But I go, I don't know, man, ask this guy. And I just pulled a random dude into the shot. And my mom saw it on the news that night. And she was so upset. What? You look like an idiot.
2: Upset that you pulled the kid or upset that you were walking out?
1: Looks like the whole thing. You know, the walkout, I don't know why we're out here. Ask him.
2: That's funny.
1: You know, like all this stuff.
2: But. And again, the fact that your mom saw that in real time is kind of fascinating. Because what are the odds, you know?
3: She was probably getting phone calls from the neighbor. Did you see her son
1: on
3: the news?
1: Saw your idiot kid on the news today. Yeah, that was...
3: What did the kid say when you pulled him in?
1: He actually, I think, went and said something like, you know,
3: insightful,
1: profound for an eighth grader. Sure.
3: It's like, well, I'm glad you asked.
1: 866-445-1059. Tell us about your 15 minutes of fame. This guy's been on hold for a few minutes. Hi, it's Tanner, Laura, and Casey.
4: Hey, this is Josh. I've met Casey doing the Rock the Walk with him. I was calling about your 15 minutes of fame thing.
1: Yeah, tell us about your 15 minutes of fame.
4: So mine stretches a few things. At 3, I was at Emmanuel Hospital with third-degree burns all over my back and stuff, and a gas station had blown up at the same time.
1: Whoa.
4: So when they came to interview that guy, they seen me, and I was stuck there for 9 months on my stomach. And so the nurses, you know, all brought me Legos and dart guns and stuff. And so the news did a thing on me then. My grandma has it on VHS. I was on the Ramblin' Rod show like 3 times. I was on Fox 12's Most Wanted for about 6 months.
1: Hold on. You don't just breeze past that. Why were you on Fox 12's Most Wanted? What were you wanted for?
4: We've talked about it before. I found the 43-year-old man trying to have sex with my 11-year-old daughter.
1: Oh, right. That's right. And did you kill him?
4: I tried. I shot him numerous times.
1: That's right.
4: Well, when I came home, they did a report on me after I got my degrees because they were trying to have me go back to the prison and talk to guys, you know, having a whole bunch of felonies and doing everything else. I came home and got 2 degrees, you know, and so I've been on the news for quite a few things, from good to bad.
1: Wow, you've had several 15 minutes of fame.
4: Yeah, you know, and most were good, actually. I mean, well, for, you know, not bad things.
1: Right. Well, I mean, after that one thing.
2: Yeah. I mean, there is the
3: the incident.
4: I will always protect my children. Me and Casey talked about that while we were walking.
2: Bro, dude.
1: I feel the same way. I don't, I don't feel bad for that guy. You know what I'm saying? Like, there's a story in Texas that you can actually hear it. It's a 911 call where a man walks in on one of his like yard guys or something, doing the same thing to his daughter, and he beat the man to death. And it was in Texas, so they're like, "Oh well, you were protecting your family."
3: Yeah.
1: No harm, no foul. And they just let him go.
4: You know, this guy, him and his roommate had been college roommates since 18. They were 43. Neither of them had a child, but they had a little princess bedroom set up at their house. Oh. And they were talking to young girls on the Park Rose Middle School chat line. That's how they contacted my child.
1: Yeah, I'm not supposed to say maybe you did a good thing. I'm not supposed to say that.
3: No, I'll say it.
1: Laura will say it, though. Yep. All right, dude.
4: I love my kids, man. I love your kids. I would protect anybody's children, man. And that's what I think most fathers feel the same way. I hope you guys have a great morning. I don't mean to keep rambling.
1: You're good, bro. You're good. Appreciate you sharing that story with us.
2: And he's right. That's how it is with kids. You protect them. That's how I almost got into a fist fight with a stranger at the Oaks Park.
3: Oh, that's right.
1: This text from 3280 says, I got my 15 minutes of fame when I was on Ramblin' Rod as a kid. 6991 says maybe the I Love Turtles kid will call in.
2: Oh yeah, that was
1: because wasn't that at Oaks Park? I Love Turtles.
2: It was certainly here, whether that was at the Rose Festival or Oaks Park.
1: Yeah, somewhere.
3: I wonder what he's doing these days.
1: Right,
3: him and the apparently kid just start a podcast.
1: Apparently, the Powerball.
5: The Powerball.
1: This text says, 4410 says, 15 years ago or so, I got to shoot a half-court shot for a car at a Blazer game. I missed the shot, but I still got to do it. So that's like 15 seconds of fame. This one from 2208 says, I was the baby that came out of the magician's hat in a diaper commercial in the 80s.
3: That's amazing.
1: It. Baby's Choice Ultra makes wetness disappear like magic. Oh, let me try to pull that up. That's crazy.
2: That's pretty awesome.
3: That is amazing. The tagline is questionable, but...
1: Wetness disappear like magic? That?
3: Yeah. I mean, take that out of context. It's obviously about... Wait, it's about what? Diapers? Baby diapers?
1: Yeah, they were okay. Baby's Choice Ultra.
3: Got it.
1: Baby's Choice.
2: I wear those, and they're a remarkable diaper.
1: I'm going to look this up, and I'll put it on the internet when I find it.
3: How do you get a size that big?
2: I don't. I tape four of them together.
3: Got it. Okay. Makes sense.
1: Listen to this. 2692 says their 15 minutes of fame was, I briefly dated a chick on MTV's Teen Mom, and I think I'm in that episode.
2: Oh.
3: That's awesome.
1: Oh, that's funny.
2: Which one was it?
1: 2824 says, when I came back from Desert Storm, I got interviewed by Channel 2. Right as we walked off the plane, the airline gave us free drinks, and I was so hammered. Bing bong.
3: That's awesome.
2: Bing bong!
3: As they should.
2: I don't know. We went over, did some war and whatnot. We need to get out of here.
3: What you guys been up to over there?
1: This one says, I was on the news in 1996 because me and my dad were on our boat going through Tillamook.
2: Okay.
1: So you're just on a boat? Nobody knows who you guys even are.
2: What are you doing over here hassling them cows?
1: Ooh, those two dudes on a boat.
3: Maybe it was a boat car.
2: Interesting.
1: That'd be neat.
2: Yeah, a little backstory would be awesome.
1: What's your 15 minutes of fame? 866-445-1059. They say we all get some. We all get a little bit.
3: I got to host an air guitar contest at Monster Jam in front of the Spokane Arena once. So that's my 15 minutes of fame. It's awesome.
1: Wow.
2: I mean, there's, again, I question the fame part of it. Because I was in a couple TV commercials. I was a store clerk in a Tropicana orange juice commercial.
3: That's so cool.
2: but it wasn't.
1: I got to.
2: There's nothing famous.
1: Is it on
2: about
1: the
2: it.
1: Internet?
2: I don't know.
1: You got to look for
3: it's,
1: that.
3: It's yeah. gotta be
1: I have to see the Beef Water Tropicana orange juice commercial.
3: Did you have a speaking part?
2: No, it wasn't a speaking part. I was just I was just stocking the orange juice on a shelf at the grocery store.
1: You look like that guy.
2: But it was an all night that we had to do an overnight shoot at this grocery store, Lamb's Thriftway. I remember that. And I was a store clerk, and then I was also another store clerk in an Oregon Lottery Bigfoot Scratch It commercial.
3: Wow. Casey, the store clerk.
2: So, but again, nothing was famous about it. Like, it was just things
1: I remember that I went to, in the eighth grade at Benzie Middle School, I went to school with this kid who did a couple of TriMet commercials. Uh-huh. And then I heard his voice, I think on like a political ad on the internet or on Z100 once or something. I heard his voice on, and I came to the next day, I go, dude, I heard your voice and I saw you on TV in one day. It's crazy.
2: That's awesome.
1: And he was like, yeah, I started doing commercials. I got an agent. Like, he was so cocky about it.
3: I want to be on a TriMet commercial.
1: Yeah, you love TriMet.
3: I do love TriMet.
2: I'm surprised.
3: Go buy TriMet, y'all.
2: You can't make that happen.
1: Let's all get together and get Laura in a TriMet commercial.
2: I mean, that just seems like you could easily make that happen.
1: Just demand
3: easily.
1: It.
2: Yeah.
3: I don't know. I already give them enough publicity every time I am on the Max.
2: Yeah, and that's what you got to throw at them and go, listen, look what I'm doing for you for free. Imagine what you could do if you paid me.
3: I want our faces to be on one of the Max trains.
1: I'd want an advertisement on the Max or a bus and a billboard. Those are like,
2: dude, I would love a billboard.
1: Like the three things I've always wanted. We've had our logo on a show billboard, but I've never had my big dumb face up there.
3: I do feel like the billboard, we always get laughed off the
2: That'd be great though. Fine, whatever.
1: They don't do that anymore.
3: They're expensive.
1: Yeah,
3: we could pay for it ourselves.
2: Oh, I thought you were talking about the people would laugh at us for having our faces on the billboard.
3: I mean, it's too high to draw like a mustache or something.
1: I think we could come up with a really good billboard campaign too, like a funny one. There's this radio show in Detroit called Dave and Chuck the Freak. Laura used to be an intern for him.
3: I did.
1: And their billboards all over the city.
3: It just said penis.
1: That's it. Just big white. It was a big white billboard of black letters, and it said penis. That's all it was. It was an inside joke, obviously, but the show was big there.
2: And then, like, a show logo? Or
1: no.
3: It was, nothing. There was, when I was there, it was, they were drawn as cartoon, like, stick figures.
1: Okay.
3: And then it was, like, scribbled penis on the billboard. And it was just,
1: It's eye-catching.
3: One of those things, yeah.
1: It's eye-catching. Maybe ours will just say Bing Bong or something.
3: Bing Bong! Although yeah. We stole that.
1: Bing Bong! We did.
3: So
1: another talk back coming in through our iHeartRadio app. Tell us about your 15 minutes of fame. Oh, my goodness. What was that?
2: I don't know. It scared me.
1: Sorry, it's My Chemical Romance.
3: Oh, yeah. Well,
1: I was getting all emo.
3: They've got more than 15 minutes of fame.
1: Here we go.
5: Hey, Brew Crew. My 15 minutes of fame. I am in the beginning of the Dr. Phil special that was at the Aladdin. It was about, I want to say, 2 years ago. I was freaking wasted, and I was standing up clapping, and they zoom in on me at the beginning before he comes out. Bing bong.
1: He wasn't even on stage yet. That's his 15 minutes. Here's another good one. 6182 says, my 15 minutes of fame, when I was a kid, I entered a contest and won to be the king of the circus when Barnum and Bailey Circus was in town. Remember those?
3: That's awesome.
1: They crowned me, and I got to ride an elephant while waving at the crowd inside the whole arena.
2: That's fun.
1: I think it lasted exactly 15 minutes. The cool thing was that there was they selected somebody as a queen as well, who was about 4 years older than me and taller, so it was pretty funny.
2: Yeah.
1: But, yeah, that's cool, man. And then,
2: and then when we were done, we got to go back and hit it with sticks.
1: All right, more of your calls and talkbacks coming up here in just a few minutes.
3: It's not funny, Casey, to be a part of that.
1: I thought it was hilarious. I went to those Barnum and Bailey circuses all the time.
3: Back in the day, you didn't realize that there was so much abuse happening.
2: It was cool when it would come to town because it would be at the Coliseum, and then all of the animals would just be like hanging out in that flat parking area. This is pre-Moda Center, obviously, but they had that giant parking lot at that time, and they would just be posted up out there, and it was the craziest thing.
1: All right, more of your calls and talkbacks coming up here in just a few minutes.
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0: It's Portland's Rock Station, 105.9 The Brew. It's Tanner, Lauren, and Casey. So we were talking about getting your 15 minutes of fame. Have you ever gotten it? They say we all do. We got a call from one listener who said he was in a choice ultra diapers commercial in the 1980s. And I found the commercial on the internet, dude. So he said what? That he was a baby that came out of a...
1: pops out of a hat.
0: A magician's hat?
1: Yep.
0: And I found the commercial. It's from 1988. And this pudgy little ass baby crawls out of the hat. And that's our listener right there.
2: It's amazing.
3: Ladies and gentlemen, presenting new Baby's Choice Ultra, the amazingly thin diaper that makes wetness disappear. Watch closely.
0: I love the way things sounded back then.
2: Right.
3: But our Ultra has a dry lock core that's thinner, trimmer, and even more effective.
0: Right now, the magician is just pouring water into the diaper, right?
3: Wetness into a gel, like magic. So baby's never wet, never uncomfortable.
0: And then, boom, that pops. That's when the baby pops out of the hat.
3: Wow. Everywhere.
2: It's funny how much in the 80s and I guess early 90s as well, there was a lot of dumping of liquid into products, whether it was
1: pads.
2: Maxi pads or whatever. Yep. But it was always like, let's take a pitcher of blue water and just dump it in here to show you just how much we can hold.
0: Well, that's cool, man. It's cool to have something like that, too, whether it's you on Ramblin' Rod or in a commercial when you were a kid.
1: I want to know who was holding him up under that hat, though, because somebody just shoved him up the hole.
0: Some creepy prop guy.
1: Yeah.
4: I get to hold the naked baby.
2: Well, that's awesome. I got to say, I'm incredibly jealous of the people that did make it on the Ramblin' Rod show. That is something that I wish I could have done.
1: I'm surprised you never got to go.
2: Not a chance in hell my mom would take the time to get me on the Ramblin' Rod show.
0: That's the same. You know, hold on a second. Why did she never take me to the show?
2: My cousin Katie got to be on the Ramblin' Rod show because my Uncle Tom's cool and worked that out for her.
0: Really?
2: Nah, I don't get nothing.
1: Too bad.
0: My mom never even, I used to watch it every morning, right. And she never said, would you like to go on it? There's a few things I want to bring up. I'm like, why didn't you ever bring up college?
2: Well, this one stings.
0: Why didn't you bring up Ramblin' Rod? Where's my dad? Who is he? She has not been answering my calls lately.
1: You're choosing to not know your dad. I just want to say that.
0: No, I'm not. He chose to walk away. She hasn't been answering my texts or my calls lately. I can see that she's posting things on the internet.
5: Well, please leave your message.
0: Using my Netflix.
1: Yeah.
0: Anyway.
1: You should change her Netflix name to answer my phone calls.
0: Yeah, Mom, answer the damn phone.
1: Yeah.
0: All right. All right. You okay over there?
2: Yeah,
0: what are you doing?
2: I was just adjusting myself in my chair because I felt like I was sliding out and I was going to fall down.
0: Oh, okay. All right. All around over there. Coming up in a few minutes, we'll check... In a few minutes, we'll check your talkback messages. So if you have something to say to the show, download our iHeartRadio app. And happy Thursday. We're commercial-free on The Brew.

0: So Pearl Jam has confirmed that they have hired a new drummer, but they're just not telling us who it is yet.
1: Secret.
0: Yeah, I don't know why with all the secrecy, like it's a Marvel movie. Just tell us who it is.
2: Here. It's Randy Quaid.
0: we're all going to find out when they take the stage this summer. They'll pretty much announce it then.
1: Where?
2: Okay.
1: Is it their festival?
0: Yeah, whatever
1: Ohana?
0: Festival.
2: Yeah.
0: Some show they just announced recently.
1: Got it.
0: And that's when they're going to, I don't know if we'll find out right when he walks up on stage or if they'll announce it like the day of.
1: I don't know.
0: But if, you know, like, it's got to be somebody we know if they're being all secret about it.
2: They should make him play behind a curtain. Don't even.
1: Yeah, they should make us guess.
2: Don't even give him any sort of nothing. You are a hired gun. Yeah. Don't you forget it. We are Pearl Jam. You're Dave.
0: It's true. Because those guys, drummers and bass players, replaceable.
2: You're getting $300 a night, and we're going to let you have some dinner every other night.
0: Isn't that weird, though? Like, you'll go see a band, and if the singer's the same, everything's fine.
2: Yeah. Well, that's Bret Michaels' argument with this Poison situation.
0: Because didn't they say, like, they agreed to not go on tour unless all four of the original members would... They wouldn't go on tour as the name Poison unless it was all four members.
2: Yeah, but his argument is nobody's showing up to see the other guys, and that's why I need six times what y'all are getting.
0: I mean, I can't. It's a dick move,
2: but on paper,
0: he's not
2: you
0: wrong.
2: Go,
1: yeah, but also then why not just tour as Bret Michaels then? Like, why even try to do the Poison?
0: Because Poison's the brand.
1: I know, but he has a successful solo career. He's performing at the Freedom 250 State Fair, whatever.
0: They call it Bret Michaels Poison and get away with it?
2: Like
0: Jack Russell's Great White?
1: I mean,
0: there's
1: two
0: Great Whites because of that.
2: I think it would just depend on how their contracts are structured, right? Like, I mean, and how that ownership breaks down. And it seems like it would be pretty complicated in a band because you are essentially a business. So, like, everybody's got their percentages and whatnot. So I think it would just depend on
0: there's only, like, a few bands
2: down.
0: Where... other members matter, like, you know, Tommy Lee and Motley Crue.
1: But when all
0: Slash and Guns N' Roses,
1: when all four of the members,
0: West Portland and Limp Bizkit.
1: Yeah, true. But when all four of the members are on board and want to do a tour, and the only thing that's stopping them is your greed, like, that just makes you look like such a dick.
0: You're not wrong there either.
2: So
0: billionaires don't get. You don't become billionaires being nice.
1: You know what? I have a hard time believing that. I wonder what Bret Michaels is worth.
2: I don't know. He's a nice guy, though. When they were opening for Kiss, he was trying to get a country record going, and we were at a country record or a country radio station at that time. He invited us all out. We got to hang out on the bus for a little bit. He was perfectly fine.
1: Did you find out what he has under that bandana?
2: No,
0: he probably looks like a Klingon.
2: He kept the bandana and the hat on the entire time.
0: Yeah, I bet it because he's bald. I bet he's got a shoehorn or something. I'm telling you, he's hiding something under there. He's either a Klingon or he's got a shoehorn.
2: It's incredible.
1: He's worth $20 million, by the way.
2: Yeah, so you know
0: that's not bad.
2: But
0: for
2: like,
0: having
2: it's
0: like
2: not
0: two
2: bad.
0: Songs, two
2: it's
0: hit
2: not
0: songs.
2: Good either. It's not good enough for me to take. I'm not going to do it for 200% more than you guys. I can't afford that.
1: 600%. Let's do it.
2: 600%. I got bills.
0: All right, more on that story online, 1059thebrew.com. Just click on Tanner, Laura, and Casey. Happy Thursday.
1: Yes.
0: It's Green Day on the Brew.

0: Portland's rock station, 105.9 The Brew. It's Tanner, Lori, and Casey. Someone sent me a message the other day, and it was a sticker that's still on a sign, like a light pole somewhere in Portland, and it says 105.9 The River.
1: Oh my goodness.
0: Which is what the station was like, I don't know, 15, 20 years ago?
2: I do.
0: It's still there somehow.
2: I've got a plastic tumbler with that logo on it. But that's the only remnants of that station.
0: Yeah, so what was 105.9 The River? Was that a...
1: Sounds like it's like a classic.
2: It was classic rock.
0: Classic? No,
2: No, classic rock.
0: It was
2: more
0: like
2: classic hits.
1: Classic hits. Yeah.
0: And then there was... what do we have here? 105.9... Before it was The Brew, it was 105.9 The River. There was 105.9... There's a whole bunch of dumb stations.
2: Yeah, I remember The River.
0: Like a jazz
2: primarily.
0: Station. It was Star 105.9 for a bit.
2: I thought the jazz station was 106.7.
0: I think this was jazz for a hot beat, at least at one point.
2: Yeah, all right.
0: Are you saying yes?
1: Soft jazz.
0: It was soft
1: jazz.
2: KKJZ, baby.
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0: fancy dress. It's
1: I saw that. It looked like it's just like a big T-shirt. Like it came in your boyfriend's T-shirt today.
0: Yeah, no, I don't have a boyfriend, so.
1: You don't have a boyfriend?
0: This belongs to me.
1: Wow.
0: Yes.
1: That's, all right, Casey. Well, you know, if it doesn't work out with Janelle.
2: Okay.
0: Oh, yeah.
2: Look, you and me, Kate.
0: Your wife is darling. No.
2: Listen.
1: No, it's not going to happen, Casey.
0: Yeah.
1: So, no. Janelle, I'm sorry, Janelle. Kate, we were talking about 15 minutes of fame. Have you ever had your 15 minutes of fame? They say we all get it. What was yours?
0: Jesus. I mean, stuff I can say on the air?
1: Is it Girls Gone Wild?
2: Yeah, like.
0: Oh, boy.
2: Did you ever make it on the news? Did you ever find yourself in an episode of something?
1: I bet you threw your bra on stage at an Aerosmith concert.
0: Yeah, I don't wear a bra. So I think probably it's voice.
3: Get it! Yes!
2: Voiceover talking to the microphone.
1: Yeah, get to the microphone.
0: Sorry. Yeah, I did a lot of voiceover before AI and all the things became a thing.
1: Like what? What did you do voiceover for?
0: Probably the coolest one was for the Olympics.
4: Oh, you did something for the Olympics?
0: So, yeah.
1: Let's hear it. Let's hear it. The Olympics on NBC.
0: Oh, no. It was actually an internal welcome, whatever machuckety package for the people that were coming in.
1: Okay.
4: Oh,
1: yes.
4: Right. Oh,
1: that's cool.
0: It was really cool. CDC.
1: Did you get paid for that?
0: One. Yes. They used to. Yes. It was a good side hustle.
1: Because Casey only got $500 for his orange juice commercial.
2: That's right.
0: You had an orange juice?
2: Yeah, I was in a Tropicana orange juice commercial. I got $500.
4: You didn't even say anything. I'm surprised they gave you $500 bucks.
1: Yeah, we were way overpaid for that.
2: Hey,
1: you just stood there. Should have been $25.
2: No, I think it was based
4: on some free Tropicana.
2: So it was like I was only supposed to get like $100 or $150 or whatever, but because I got bumped up and I got more camera time, they had to pay me more.
1: Yeah.
2: And then they would have had, if I spoke, they would have had to then pay me more again.
4: Yeah, because it's
0: a
4: union.
0: Well, you'd be close to your, you'd have to join.
2: Yeah.
0: But you can Taft-Hartley that mess. So that was the big thing.
1: You can't what?
0: So most work here is non-union, right?
1: Yeah.
0: And there is a kerfuffle around that. But for people who live here, you're like, dude, unless you're in L.A., Chicago, New York. So you actually have to go through the process saying, yes, I have these credits. I technically should join, but I'm Taft-Hartley-ing it so that
1: I
0: can continue to work.
2: Right.
1: My friend's on the radio in L.A., and they've got a union down there. And he gets paid like $300 or $400 a shift.
2: That's crazy.
1: Each shift.
4: Yeah, and they like, have like have kind of crazy rules too.
1: Yeah.
0: Weird.
1: Like you can't just fire them.
4: Yeah. And you can't, like, they can only work a certain number of hours. And
2: well, yeah. And so like it wouldn't work for us, right? Like, because like, so say we're setting up a bacon and beer, like I wouldn't be allowed to touch a speaker or a speaker stand. You know what I mean? Like you don't string cable because that is the engineer's job. And it's very, very strict.
0: Yeah.
1: I see.
0: Very, separate.
2: Everybody's got their job, and they're the only ones that does that job.
0: Well, because they all have a union.
2: Yeah, so like if you were needed to hang something in the studio, you can't just go grab a ladder and do it. You got to get the dude who does that job to come and do it because you're taking his job, and that's a union violation.
1: He's getting heated. I know my union rights.
4: But I mean, if you're working at a union radio station, you can't.
2: Holy smokes, Kate!
4: Are you okay?
1: Kate, what just happened? Did you fall over?
4: She's not even wearing heels. She's just falling all over the place.
0: Yeah, I'm just having a moment. Okay, look away.
1: Anyway, what were we? Saying?
4: I don't know.
1: Thanks, Kate.
4: Not important.
1: Fell off her chair. Derailed a little bit.
2: To be fair, this is a crappy chair, but as we've pointed out, all the chairs in this studio are crappy.
4: Eventually, we're going to throw them off the roof.
1: Yeah, I'm just waiting for Marshall to buy me a new chair, and then I'm tossing this bitch right off the roof.
4: Buy us new chairs. Yeah. It's not just yours.
1: I don't care about you guys.
4: Yours has the weird...
1: I've been dealing with this chair for over 10 years.
4: Yours has the weird stain on it.
1: It's got a weird stain. It's got a rip on it. It probably smells a little bit. I'm done with this chair.
2: Dude, this one makes my back sweat like I'm a mover.
1: Well, to be fair, you sweat. With
2: I do.
4: You got a sweaty back.
2: It's not good.
1: Yeah. All right, thanks, Kate. Okay. Love your face.
0: Can I walk out?
1: No, you can hang out. Just put some pants on. Just walking around in a t-shirt.
4: It's fine.
1: It's 105.9 The Brew. Love your face. Tanner, Lauren, Casey, we are commercial free.

0: It's Portland's Rock Station 105.9 The Brew. It's Tanner, Lori, and Casey. We were just talking about Casey's World War II haircut.
1: Yeah.
2: Yeah.
1: It's not really the haircut. It's just how my hair is. My hair, my hair does one thing.
0: Your hair looks like if a soldier took his helmet off in World War II after a battle.
2: Casey's hair looks the same all the time.
1: Yeah.
0: Yeah.
1: It's been the same for years.
0: I bet when you get out of the shower, it looks exact. It doesn't even droop down your face. I bet it stays in that spot.
1: It's just like a perm.
0: Yeah.
1: It's perfect.
0: It's like not even hair. It's like back hair.
1: The water literally just beads off of it.
2: Like a duck.
1: Yeah.
0: NASA's been studying it for years, trying to figure it out.
1: It's like a Rain-X shampoo.
0: 866-445-1059 is our phone number. Coming up in a few minutes, we'll check your talkback messages. Also, Lizzo, you know, the rapper. I don't know if you know her.
2: I wouldn't really call her a rapper.
0: Whatever. She's that.
2: Feeling good as hell.
0: Yeah, what is that? It's about damn time.
2: Yeah, she's just a singer.
0: What does she say, like?
2: In a minute.
0: But what's it like? She says something like, I'm bitch 30 or whatever it is.
2: I don't remember. I don't know.
1: I don't know.
0: It's twerk 30?
2: It's not twerk 30.
1: I was doing fine until you brought Lizzo up.
0: Anyway, she played the new Chili's jingle on a flute made of ribs.
1: Okay.
2: Made of ribs.
0: You know, she's a really good flute player.
2: Yes, she is. Yep.
0: So we'll play that here for you in a few minutes. Also, the Pope gets behind the new electric vehicle from Ferrari. We'll talk about that.
1: Okay.
0: A lot of stuff coming up. And then Laura's is going to do an orgasm sounding contest, which I thought was weird when she brought it up. She wants to do it.
2: I'm just going to be silent because...
1: Now I know why we bumped the frenzy.
2: Yeah.
0: It's Tanner, Lori, and Casey. We'll do that too. Hang on.

0: Casey now at 866-445-1059. Operators are drunk and standing by.
1: I got in another episode of The Burrows last night on Netflix. So I'm three episodes deep. Casey, you're like four.
2: Four, yep.
1: It's a good show, man. It's I can't remember the actors that are in it, but I really like it a lot.
3: Is there hour-long episodes?
1: Hour-long episodes.
3: No, I just can't.
1: Oh, come on. Your attention span. Your TikTok brain. You've got TikTok brain. Oh,
3: don't talk to me about TikTok brain.
1: Well, I like TikTok.
3: I don't even have a TikTok.
1: I can still enjoy a long movie without looking at my phone.
3: No, you can't.
1: I can.
3: There's no way.
1: If I really like it? Absolutely. Well, I go to the theater all the time and I don't
3: pull it. Yeah, I mean, I don't look at my phone in the theater.
1: Yeah.
3: That's just rude.
1: Yeah, it is kind of rude.
3: I'm going to the movies this weekend. I'm going to see that Back Rooms movie.
1: That looks good, actually.
3: Yeah, I don't know really what it's about at all.
1: But it's 24, though.
4: Obviously, it's about back rooms.
3: Truly.
4: What goes on back there?
1: No, it's like it was like a whole internet lore. Like, you know, it's just like what's under the ground and it just never ends. It's basements that never end
3: and
1: or the sewers that never end.
3: The teaser trailer is creepy.
1: Yeah, it is.
3: Even though it's just like empty rooms. But wouldn't
1: that be a nightmare? It's like Severance almost, where you just go in another room.
3: It did have a very Severance type of feel to it. Hmm. So I'm seeing that on Sunday.
1: But I really like The Burrows. Let me see what it's got on Rotten Tomatoes so far.
3: Probably good. I mean, because I haven't heard anyone say anything negative about it.
1: It's got the dude who played, Alfonso something? He played Doc Ock in Spider-Man.
4: Like I said, I couldn't name the people, but their faces are all like, oh, yeah, I know them from this show.
1: They're all recognizable. It's got a 96% on Rotten Tomatoes.
3: So that's pretty good.
1: Yeah, so I needed a new show to watch after The Boys. It ended so poorly.
3: Yeah.
1: So disappointed. So I can't wait for another show to disappoint me in the end.
3: They all do.
4: Dude, I just feel that's kind of how it goes. Once they get on past like a season five, it starts to get a little questionable.
1: I guess Breaking Bad's the only show that I know ended perfectly.
4: Yeah.
3: Do you watch White Lotus?
1: I did. I haven't seen season three yet, but and Chino from the Deftones ruined it for me, so there's no point.
3: No, we did not.
1: You guys unloaded the whole plot.
3: No, we didn't. We didn't.
1: They dissected it like Siskel and Ebert over here.
3: That's not true.
1: And I'm just sitting there hearing the whole show going, okay, I guess
3: yeah,
1: I don't.
3: Yeah, but you don't understand any of the references that we made, so it's fine. And you don't even remember. That was ages ago.
1: That is true. I was very drunk. But anyway, go check that show out if you get a chance. It's on Netflix, The Burrows.
3: Yeah.
1: Yeah. I don't know why I said it like that.
3: I don't know either.
1: All right. So this has gone viral. So Lizzo, the rapper, or whatever you want to call her, singer, rapper, mm-hmm. She's lost a lot of weight. She was, I don't know, probably 400 pounds or something, 300 pounds.
3: Yeah.
1: She was big.
3: That's fair.
1: And it looked like she sweat easily, but she lost a lot of weight. I don't know if she was on that Ozempic diet or what. But
3: I feel like she started losing weight before the whole Ozempic thing took off.
1: Maybe she got some surgery or something. I don't think
3: I don't know. I think she went vegetarian. And you think it's Ozempic? Mm-hmm. But she doesn't have the Ozempic face.
4: Yeah, but you can't tell me she wasn't diabetic or pre-diabetic. I'm sure they put her on that for that.
3: I mean, that's fair.
4: Started the thing.
3: That's fair.
4: Yeah. Well, now she looks like a balloon 3 days after a birthday party.
3: Stop.
1: In the new Chili's commercial, I guess she's actually performing the new Chili's jingle on a flute made from actual ribs. I don't know. Is it the baby back?
3: Chili's baby back.
1: Is that what she's doing here?
3: I don't know.
1: Here's the clip.
3: I want my.

0: my God.
1: That's pretty tasteful.
2: Barbecue sauce.
0: Yeah. Hit him with that barbecue sauce. That was one of the best jingles I've heard.
3: Yeah.
4: That was like the director's cut of a jingle, though.
3: Oh, yeah. It's very long.
0: It's a minute long.
3: Very long.
0: I love that. That was great. I'm going to have that in my head all day.
3: I want to see her play the flute. I didn't get to see the flute. Was it really made of ripped?
0: Yeah, that's what it says.
3: I don't know if I believe that.
0: All right. Always a skeptic.
4: Good.
0: Anyway, that's online, 1059thebrew.com.
4: Dang, now I want some ribs.
0: That sounds good.
3: I was going to say I want some chilies, but I don't because...
0: You ate there or you worked there?
3: I worked there and never again.
0: Dude, I wish we had a Chili's.
4: Dude, I think I'm going to have to swing through and get some Buster's. That's all there is to it.
0: All right, we are commercial free. Sandler and Casey on 105.9 The Brew. Happy Thursday.

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1: Someone from 8737 just wanted to point out that Laura's laugh alone sounds like she's faking an orgasm.
2: That's so rude. Wait, what laugh?
1: I don't know. She's got a few different.
2: My fake laugh?
1: Wouldn't that be?
2: That would be terrible.
1: Yeah.
2: I don't think I sound like that.
1: This one says, it sounds like Laura's recorder, that flute that was in that Chili's commercial.
2: Oh, thank you. That's a very nice compliment.
3: That is a flattering comment.
1: I think he's referring to mine. He must have been mistaken.
2: Mm-hmm.
1: Yeah.
2: I'm so sure.
1: All right.
3: Just that your flute was meaty.
1: This one says, oh, wow, your sales lady, Kate, has a sexy voice. All right. I'm sure she'll
3: we'll let her
1: hear that. Yeah, she'll like to hear that. She's like one of those ladies that really enjoys the compliments. You know, she can't get enough. Shower her with compliments.
2: Yeah, she loves it.
1: Yeah.
2: I mean, what lady doesn't like a little compliment?
3: You took the thought right out of my head, Laura.
1: Well, I feel like, you know, you start getting kind of snappy at us when we start complimenting. I don't even compliment
2: her. Yeah,
1: anymore.
2: When you're like, ah! Yeah, we don't like
1: what
2: that.
1: What have I ever said that?
2: Not you. I'm just saying men in general. You know, like, I was saying something nice. It should be nice.
1: Oh, yeah. Like, I told you had a great ass.
2: Yeah, that's a compliment. say thank you.
3: Seriously, for your age, not bad.
1: All right, it's time for Casey Beefwater Bay's Fast Food Frenzy.

0: All right, KCB Flutter Bay, you love yourself some fast food.
1: Yep.
0: And what place you hit up this week? What item did you try?
1: This week, by request, I went to hit up the Chick-fil-A, the their version of the Jalapeno Ranch Club.
0: Oh, they got one too?
1: Yeah, the chicken sandwich version. So I got the spicy chicken with the accoutrements which is...
2: That's crazy.
0: That sounds great.
1: Yeah, it is a buttermilk ranch bun with some pickled jalapenos, pepper jack cheese, and then some strips of caramelized onion flavored candied bacon.
0: Pepper jack cheese is like the only cheese I eat now.
1: Oh, yeah?
0: Yeah, it's if they've got it, that's all I'll buy.
1: The PJ is the jam. They say that this pairs well with a jalapeno ranch sauce, which they give to you on the side. And quality-wise, pretty good. This thing was just under $10, which I thought was a party foul.
0: Wow. For one sandwich?
1: For one sandwich.
0: How much? Like $9?
1: It was like $9.69, $9.89, somewhere in that neighborhood.
0: Dude, that's crazy.
1: And it kind of surprised me. But it's got the lettuce and tomato and all that jazz. But it's got a buttermilk ranch bun that they're boasting about. And it smelled weird.
2: Oh, really? Did it taste weird?
1: No, but it threw it off because there was a weird like smell while I was eating the sandwich that was kind of
2: off-putting.
0: All right, yeah. What kind of smell was it?
1: I don't know how to explain it. Like, it just
2: seemed, sounds like it would be good.
1: Yeah, it just smelled like I didn't want it, but it tasted fine. And
2: did it taste fine or did it taste good?
1: It tasted fine.
2: Okay. So I bet if you requested like just a normal bun, do you think they'd do that? And would it be better if that
1: was
2: the
1: case? I don't know, but it definitely had like some speckle to it. Like there was something mixed into it.
2: Sure.
1: For sure.
0: The word speckle doesn't sound
1: good. Yeah, you know what I mean?
2: Like ranch
1: the little
2: dressing,
1: green things in ranch. Like you could see that in there. Mm-hmm. But I didn't love that the smell threw me off. Chick-fil-A, like I said, the quality's pretty good overall. The bacon wasn't like, limp or gross. That was fine. But I left thinking, I don't know if I'm a Chick-fil-A guy. Like, I don't know if it's just been overhyped. Or if it's just not as good as everybody tells you it is.
2: Chick-fil-A, I think my thing with this, this is not something that I would ever order at any restaurant, but they need to stay in their lane. Like, it's a little too much to do, like, the ranch bun and the this and the candied bacon and da-da-da.
0: Keep it simple.
2: Just give me a chicken sandwich and some waffle fries. You know what I mean?
1: Well, I had one of those, too, because you got to buy a backup in the event that the first one doesn't float your boat. But I ended up eating both sandwiches, and that's all I had yesterday. I couldn't even eat dinner. I went back-to-back chicken sandos.
0: Did you?
1: Yeah.
2: Wow.
1: And I didn't feel bad about it.
0: Oh, wow.
1: But nevertheless, $16 bucks for two chicken sandwiches seems a little more than it should be.
2: Yeah.
1: I do appreciate their attempt to dive into the limited time lane here, because that is what brings the people in. But I waited at least 15 minutes plus for this damn thing.
2: Sure.
1: And
0: in line?
1: Yeah.
0: Or did you go inside?
1: That's your only option over here. There's no drive-thru.
2: But the drive-thru line would have been atrocious also if there was one.
1: Yeah. So your option was to go in and it just took forever. It was expensive and it was medium. So I'm giving it a fair 6, right in the middle of the lane.
0: 6 beef burgers?
1: 6 beef burgers on the burger meter.
2: I feel like based on your reaction, it should be lower.
1: Yeah, well, that's because I don't think it's fair to go too hard on it. It was a quality sandwich. It was fine. It's Chick-fil-A. It's going to be a little bit more than another place. So
0: I'm
1: with
0: you,
1: fair with it.
0: I think they're overrated. They're overpriced, and they're not open on Sundays, which is ridiculous.
1: Well, I mean, the whole time I'm just going like, Wendy's kicks the crap out of this.
0: Yeah, for sure. Faux show.
1: Yeah. So,
0: all right, KCB Flutter Bay. How many beef burgers again?
1: I'm going 6 beef burgers on the burger meter. It is the Jalapeno Ranch Club at Chick-fil-A.
0: Yeah. All right. Coming up in a few minutes, we're going to find out what's trending. Hang on.
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1: 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A polygamist from Utah and an L.A. Armenian businessman.
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1: Happy Thursday. Someone sent a text in and said Chick-fil-A is for posers.
2: Listen, people like their Chick-fil-A. I just don't know if I'm that guy.
1: Yeah, I think it's overrated.
3: I think it's fine. I haven't been to a Chick-fil-A in quite some time, though.
1: Yeah, well, it's so damn expensive. You got to take out a small loan if you want to get family food for your family.
3: And it's so busy.
1: It's always busy.
3: It's packed.
1: Like, the one in Clackamas, it's in the same... They share a parking lot with Red Robin.
2: Oh, yeah. I know exactly what you're talking
1: about. And it is a nightmare.
3: Yeah.
1: Like, luckily, when I went to Red Robin last with my mom on Mother's Day, they're closed on Sundays. But last time I was at Red Robin before that, it was, like, during the week. And it is that parking lot is gridlock because there's a line of people. And there's also people
3: totally.
1: Trying to park.
2: Yeah.
3: It's like, I don't know who designs these parking lots in the drive-through situations because they're never done well.
2: Yeah, the parking lot at that specific location in Lake Oswego, it's like they've got 53 mobile order pickup spots.
3: Right, yeah.
2: And then like, you got to go find your spot in the back 40. Like everything is reserved for order ahead.
1: Right. This person from 3206 says chicken strips and mac and cheese are good at Chick-fil-A.
2: Okay, I've never had
3: the mac and cheese or the chicken strips.
2: I've had the strips before, and I found them to be fine.
3: The little nuggies are good, and they have good milkshakes.
1: If I'm doing fast food nuggies, it's spicy nuggies from Wendy's or McDonald's nuggies or bust.
2: Yeah.
1: That's all I'm doing.
2: Every once in a while, man, the McNugget hits hard.
1: It's good.
2: You know what I mean?
1: It's
2: like you have one and you're like, dude, these are not bad.
3: I feel like a Chick-fil-A nugget, though, is more like a chunk.
2: It is.
3: Yeah.
2: It is.
3: Mm-hmm.
2: It's just a chunk of chicken breast.
1: We're going to have a brand new after show podcast recorded here in just a few minutes, and that will be posted at around 11 a.m. at 1059thebrew.com. It's the show after the show, totally unedited and uncensored. And your mom won't like it, so check it out when you get a chance.
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3: Yeah.
1: We'll see you tomorrow with more tickets to go see Alon A's Barbecue Fest or go
2: experience it
1: and get some food. So, like, is it like a brew fest? You get tokens, you can just go pick up meat?
2: Yeah, it is very similar. You get your sample tokens, and you just get to gallivant around and go, yeah, I'll try some of them ribs. I'll try what have you.
3: Maybe don't eat prior. You know, maybe take the day off because you're going to need some room.
1: I think the trick is to eat a big meal super earlier in the day because that stretches your stomach out. Like if you don't eat all day long, you'll get full.
3: That's a good call. Yeah.
2: Yeah. I can
1: trust the fat guy.
2: Yeah. I can eat too much barbecue. Like it gets expensive fast in that lane.
1: Yeah. You've been going to Buster's once a week lately.
2: I do, dude. I love it. I do love it. And it's close. And when I get that itch, I can get up and back in a reasonable amount of time.
1: Yeah.
2: And I've got my own meal up there. So it's fine. You get the beef water meal. That is a brisket and a hot spicy link sandwich.
1: Like, can I go in there and ask for the beef water?
2: They won't know what you're talking about, but you can.
1: Okay. And what is it again?
2: I do the two meat sandwich, which is a lean brisket with a spicy link. And then the sauce that they heat up nice and thin for you. So I take a scoop of hot, a scoop of sweet, mix that together with a piping hot French fry.
1: Wow.
2: Mix that together.
1: Wow. How are you alive?
2: Super good.
1: How have you not stroked out?
3: You know what? If enough people go in and start referring to it as the beef water, they will learn. And maybe they'll name it after you.
2: Go to Buster's. Ask for the beef water meal, and that's exactly what you get. The two meat sandwich, some fries, and a drink.
1: You still have to tell them what it is, though, because they have no idea what
2: it is. It's very true.
3: Yes.
1: Also, this text from 5440 says, thank you for the review, Casey Beefwater Bay. I'm going to have to try that.
2: All right. Good. And good for you for going out and trying it on your own. I would love to know what your thoughts are on the matter.
1: All right. Another fast food frenzy will come up next week. We will see you tomorrow, and I think we have a comedian coming in here tomorrow morning.
3: I think his name is it Joe?
1: Yes, it's Joe.
3: Joe
2: Piscopo.
3: It's not Joe Piscopo.
2: Joe Piscopo will be in here tomorrow.
3: It's not. It's Joe Drum Browski. Joe.
1: Oh, thanks for butchering his name right before he's a guest.
3: Joe Dombrowski.
2: Okay.
1: That's it.
3: Dombrowski.
2: He's got 9 sold out shows.
3: Truly, my friend is like down my throat about it. She's like, oh my God, can you give me tickets to the show? So, I mean, I guess
1: we'll have to ask him just because the shows are sold out.
3: I guess he's a big deal.
1: Well, we'll talk to him tomorrow and we'll have more of those barbecue fest tickets for you. We'll see you then, of course.

0: 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Court in here with you. So, yeah, America is turning 250. And in honor of that, I guess there's going to be a big party there in Washington, D.C. Big bash on the National Mall. Some huge names. And we're going to miss the entire party because we're all the way over here in Portland. But if you were in Washington, D.C., you could see huge names like Martina McBride, Flo Rida, Vanilla Ice, CNC Music Factory, or Bret Michaels. Not Poison, just Bret Michaels. So I guess it's not such a bad thing we're all the way over here in Portland after all. 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

It's on Portland's Rock Station, 105.9 The Brew.

Yeah, another gorgeous day outside. Another day that I'd much prefer be sitting on a patio with a beer or something like that. I guess it's basically going to be a carbon copy of yesterday until tonight. It's going to cloud up and maybe see some rain overnight tonight. But gorgeous day. It's 105.9 The Brew.

Yeah, so apparently the story going around on the internet that Nicolas Cage has changed his name. And the headline's everywhere, and everybody's like, what has he changed his name to? Is it just like Moonbeam Lightning Bolt? Crack Baby High Five? What's his name? And he's changed his name to Nicolas Cage. Nicolas Cage has changed the name to Nicolas Cage because Nicolas Cage is not his birth name. His birth name is Nicolas Kim Coppola. He's the nephew of Francis Ford Coppola. So he has now officially changed his name to Nicolas Cage. Not much of a story at all. It's 105.9 The Brew, Portland's rock station.

0: 105.9 The Brew, Portland's rock station. So, of course, the summer coming up right around the corner. Maybe you're thinking about doing a little vacationing down in Bend. Well, if you're going to be down that way, June 9th, comedian Jim Gaffigan's going to be down there, too. He's going to be playing at Hayden Holmes Amphitheater. Got a chance for you to score some tickets to go see little Jimmy, Mr. Hot Pocket himself. All you got to do is hop on Instagram, like our Jim Gaffigan post, and you can score some tickets to go see him in Bend on June 9th.
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And it's 105.9 The Brew, Portland's rock station. Courtney in here with you. So, yeah, I guess there is going to be an Ozzy hologram that will be interactive. It'll use AI to have conversations with you, so you'll be able to talk to Ozzy in the way that Jack Osbourne says that Ozzy would actually respond. He's defending this idea. He's the one behind this idea. And I was hearing this morning with Tanner, Laura, and Casey that they're going to do the same thing with Stan Lee, you know, like Marvel Comics. So this apparently is the new trend. It's 105.9 The Brew.

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1: What we've got here is failure to communicate. Some men you just can't reach. So you get what we had here last week, which is the way he wants it. Well, he gets it.

0: 105.9 The Brew, Portland's Rock Station. Court in here with you. So apparently, Shai Gilgeous-Alexander is big mad about this new game. It's a new board game. I don't know who gets mad about a board game, but this one he's mad about. He's actually filed a cease and desist letter against Underdog Sports for this board game. It's kind of like a Operation, you know, the game Operation, where you have to like take out the bread basket and the, you know, the funny bone and all that kind of stuff, and if you touch the sides, it buzzes. Well, they have this new game where anytime you touch Shai Gilgeous-Alexander on the board, it immediately buzzes because he's been fouled. You can't even touch him. You barely can even look at him without the buzzer going off because, of course, that's what he does. You watch these games, and it's, if anybody breathes on him too hard, he falls to the ground and draws a foul. And so he's apparently mad that he's being made fun of for being a drama queen and somebody who flops in order to get their fouls.
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So, of course, Stephen Colbert out. His show is done. Byron Allen's Comics Unleashed has taken over, and no one's watching, apparently. The ratings are in, and they are... Well, you've seen the picture of the dumpster on fire? That's pretty much what the ratings report returned. It's 105.9 The Brew, Portland's rock station. Beasties.

0: Hey, it's Tanner, Laura, and Casey, and coming up on tomorrow's show, we want to know what's something that used to seem super futuristic, but now is just kind of old.
1: Like my Betamax machine?
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2: Plus, one more pair of tickets to the A&A Barbecue Fest, and we'll have comedian Joe Dombrowski in studio with us at 9:30 on 105.9 The Brew.

So the Foo Fighters are going to be taking part in a new festival near Washington, D.C. called Power to the People. It is a stacked lineup, too. Foo Fighters, Dave Matthews, Bruce Springsteen, the Dropkick Murphys, Jack Black of Tenacious D, Surge from System of a Down, and Tom Morello of Rage Against the Machine, along with a bunch of other people, all going to be there. October 3rd, that's all going down.

0: 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So, yeah, Journey is going to be coming to Portland. It looked originally like they were just going to skip us on this final tour, the final Frontier tour, but they decided at the last second, you know what? Let's go and play Portland. So they're going to be coming here September 19th. Going to be playing at the Memorial Coliseum. 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

that video of the guy throwing the rock at the endangered Hawaiian monk seal, right? That happened a few weeks ago. He threw the rock, almost hit the seal in the head, ended up getting the crap kicked out of him by some locals, and then arrested. And I guess he just pled not guilty in court. Dude, we all saw the video. I don't know what you're not guiltying about, because we can all pretty much see what exactly happened there. But we'll see how it plays out. It's 105.9 The Brew.

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0: It's 105.9 The Brew. Court in here with you. So, yeah, summer. Dude, it is right around the corner. My kids are jonesing to start their summer vacations. 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

It's 105.9 The Brew, Portland's rock station. Court in here with you. So, yes, Serj can be involved in this Power to the People Festival happening in Washington, D.C. on October 3rd. It's going to be Foo Fighters, Dave Matthews, Bruce Springsteen, Jack Black, the Dropkick Murphys, Serj from System, and Tom Morello from Rage. That is going to be a massive, massive show. Of course, it's all the way in Washington, D.C., so you got to have to pay for it. It's 105.9 The Brew, Portland's rock station.

0: Hey, it's Tanner, Lauren, and Casey, and coming up on tomorrow's show, we want to know what's something that used to seem super futuristic, but now is just kind of old.
1: Like a Betamax machine?
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saying great weather down here in the valley. Could have some thunder and lightning tonight out towards the gorge and up in the mountains as some cooler air comes in. So keep an eye and ear out for that. It's 105.9 The Brew.

0: It's 105.9 The Brew, Portland's rock station. Court in here with you. I suck at betting. I don't know about you, but if I bet on something, it's almost guaranteed I'm going to lose. And so I feel this guy's pain. This guy who bet on the French Open, bet for Jannik Sinner to win his match against his opponent, who is like 56th ranked. So this Jannik Sinner guy had a 98% chance of winning his match. So this guy who bet $50,000 for him to win. And since the chances of Jannik Sinner winning were so good, the payout would have been about $900. He would have made $900 if Jannik had won. $50,000 to win about $900. Unfortunately, Jannik Sinner did not win. The weather was really hot. I guess he was having some troubles. Ended up not winning. So this guy bet $50,000 to win $900 and ended up losing all $50,000. So I 100% feel this guy's pain. That would have been me, assuming I had $50,000 to bet.
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Yeah, so NASA says we're going to have a moon base here real soon in the next few years. They're going to be sending all sorts of stuff up there. Apparently, there's going to be 25 launches, 21 landings on the moon, delivering about 4 metric tons of cargo that's all going to go towards building a moon base on the surface of the moon here in the next couple of years, man. That's going to be crazy. Pretty soon, you're going to be able to look up at the moon and see lights shining back at you. It's 105.9 The Brew.

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0: Yep, we have ourselves a big party happening here in Washington, D.C. in honor of America's 250th birthday. They're calling it the Great American State Fair. I think it's because they pulled all of these artists directly off the State Fair circuit, because you have Martina McBride, Flo Rida, Vanilla Ice, CNC Music Factory, Bret Michaels by himself, not with Poison. You've got the Commodores. You did have Young MC and Morris Day in the time, but they both backed out, I guess. They're off. But Milli Vanilli is still on, so we still have ourselves a party. So if you want to head to Washington, D.C., you can check that out. In the meantime, how about $2,500 starting on Monday? Can hook you up with $2,500 in honor of America's 250th birthday. Listen for that keyword coming up Monday morning at 8 o'clock. 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
16: Your husband is not

Yep, you can wear a shirt once worn by Kurt Cobain. It says foxes on it really big. 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

Yeah, as much as I hate the San Antonio Spurs for beating the Blazers, I kind of hate the Thunder more. 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But yeah, that game coming up tonight, 5:30, Spurs versus Thunder. If the Thunder wins it, they are through to the finals against New York. 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So 5:30 this afternoon on NBC. 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

0: Yep, so Motley Crue going to be playing up there in Ridgefield at Cascades Amphitheater in September. But if you would like to see them in some place that's not quite so familiar, maybe you want to go see them in on the East Coast somewhere, we can make that happen for you because Motley Crue is on their the Return of the Carnival of Sins tour, and you could go see them in your city of choice. 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

So Nicolas Cage apparently is changing his name. Not that any of us are going to notice, because he is changing it from his birth name. His birth name is Nicolas Kim Coppola. You know, he is the nephew of Francis Ford Coppola. But he's gone by Nicolas Cage for so long that he's just like, yeah, I'm just Nicolas Cage now. So he's changing his name officially to Nicolas Cage. It's 105.9 The Brew, Portland's rock station.

0: It's 105.9 The Brew. Every once in a while, you hear one of those stories like, how did you not realize what was going on? Like when you hear about people who are pregnant and they didn't realize it until the baby comes out. Like, how did you not know? This is another one of those. Apparently, a man lived with a wooden branch in his eye socket for over a year without knowing it. 5-inch branch. He was chopping wood. Apparently, a little chunk of this branch went flinging back, hit him in the eye, and went all the way through the eye into his brain. But it was like, it wasn't sticking out. It was like all the way in. And he's like, oh, my eye really hurts. That's so weird. And he lived with that for a year until eventually he went to a doctor and they gave him an MRI. And they're like, dude, you have wood in your brain. You have a chunk of wood that went through the, like right next to the side of his eyeball into his brain. And he had no idea. How do you not know?
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28: Your husband is not who you think he is. 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Your identity is formed by a secret history. I'm Dani Shapiro, and these are just a few of the stunning stories I'll be exploring on the 14th season of Family Secrets.
29: He kind of shoved me out.

on a tour celebrating that album. Going to be down there in Bend at Hayden Holmes Amphitheater. And all next week, going to have a chance for you to score some tickets to go check out Jimmy Eat World down there in Bend. It's 105.9 The Brew. 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

0: Hey, it's Tanner, Laura, and Casey, and coming up on tomorrow's show, we want to know what's something that used to seem super futuristic, but now is just kind of old.
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0: We'll take your calls coming up tomorrow morning around 8 a.m.
2: Plus, one more pair of tickets to the ALNA Barbecue Fest, and we'll have comedian Joe Dombrowski in studio with us at 9:30 on 105.9 The Brew.

Yeah, I guess we have some thunder and lightning possible up in the mountains and out the gorge. We have great weather down here in the valley right now, but I guess some cooler air coming in, that's going to cause some clouds, and there could be some thunder and lightning. So heads up, if you're up in the mountains or out the gorge, you could see some thunder and lightning out that way. It's 105.9 The Brew.

0: It's 105.9 The Brew. Court in here with you. So tomorrow, your last chance to get hooked up with some passes for ALNA's Barbecue Fest that's happening here, not this weekend, but next weekend, the 13th and 14th up there at ALNA. They basically take the top deck of their parking garage and turn it into a massive festival. So they're going to have cooking demonstrations. They're going to have like 100 specialty local craft beers, wines, spirits, all that kind of stuff, all happening not this weekend, but next weekend. Listen to Tanner, Laura, and Casey tomorrow morning right around 7:30. Might be able to hook you up with some passes.
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It's 105.9 The Brew, Portland's Rock Station. Dude, I'm thinking patio, beer, maybe some chips and salsa. That is my plan for the rest of the afternoon. I'm out of here. Allie taking over next. She, of course, getting under the covers here at 4 o'clock, as she always does. All right, now it's Linkin Park. It's 105.9 The Brew, Portland's Rock Station.

An albatross around the neck of humanity for over 15 years. 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

0: got a stack of cash, and we're going to start giving it away Monday in honor of the countdown to America's 250th birthday. We're turning 250, so it's a stack of cash, $250,000 all total, and we'll start breaking it off, $2,500 at a time, starting Monday morning at 8 with Tanner, Lauren, Casey on 105.9 The Brew. 8 o'clock, keyword, we'll do it four times a day, each keyword worth $2,500 starting Monday on The Brew.
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Sun Fire. 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They beat the Connecticut Sun by 10 points at home last night. 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

0: Well, it's official. The NBA Board of Governors today voted overwhelmingly to change the league's draft lottery format starting with next season. And they're going to expand the lottery from 14 to 16 teams, including the 8 seed in each conference's playoff picture, and an anti-tanking measure where the bottom 3 teams get a lesser chance for the number 1 overall pick. And then it flattens the odds for teams that do not qualify for the playoffs. So it's a, what they're calling it, a 3-2-1 lottery. It was put together over the past couple months. And, you know, they're trying to move away from the giving an advantage to a team that loses more games, which makes a lot of sense. 105 in the Brew, Portland's Rock Station.
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0: northbound Fremont Bridge to the Interstate Bridge, pencil in at least a 20-minute ride, about a 15-minute delay. 405 southbound, getting reports of a blocker on the Fremont Bridge, south end of the bridge, which has things moving at a much slower pace than usual back onto I-5. 205 northbound, we've got a bit of resistance to plan for, kicking off near I-84, but easing once you cross the Glen Jackson. Amina J, KEX Traffic.
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0: Harper's Valley coming up in just a few. And today is John Fogerty's birthday. And, well, I guess something special coming up next. We're under the covers with Allie on the Brew.
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0: 105 to the Brew Portland's Rock Station, and we're sending you out on tour to see Motley Crue. 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
13: 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If you've got speed, power, and explosive strength, the USA Bobsled and Skeleton Team wants to see what you can do and is searching for the next generation of elite athletes looking to represent the U.S. The iHeartRadio USA Bobsled and Skeleton Combine Series is coming to a city near you. Athletes from track and field, football, soccer, baseball, and more are invited to test their speed and power to try out for the USA Bobsled and Skeleton Team. 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

Irv Charles from the Jets in exchange for a 2028 conditional seventh rounder. Charles missed the whole season last year with a torn ACL. Happy to have him aboard. 105.9 The Roots, Zeppelin.

0: DC. And coming up on tomorrow's show, we want to know what's something that used to seem super futuristic, but now is just kind of old.
1: Like my Betamax machine?
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2: Plus, one more pair of tickets to the ALNA Barbecue Fest. And we'll have comedian Joe Dombrowski in studio with us at 9:30 on 105.9 The Bone.

Portland Public Schools reached a one-year contract agreement with the Portland Association of Teachers. District says that it's a short-term deal, but provides some stability for the teachers and students and families, and all gives the districts some more time to kind of see how declining enrollment and rising operational costs all affects everything. It's 105.9 The Brew, AC/DC.

setting incredibly low broadcast standards and yet still failing to even come close to achieving them. 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

0: All right, a bunch of local teams are trying to get to Omaha, Nebraska for the College World Series in just a couple of weeks, but they're going to have to get through the regional first. So the NCAA baseball tournament officially starts tomorrow. Oregon is going to host a regional that also features Oregon State and Washington State. Yale is in that one as well. So the Ducks and Beavers split their two meetings in the regular season. OSU and the Cougs, OSU and WSU will face off tomorrow. University of Oregon battles Yale. 105.9 The Bro.
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Oregon football team made some changes to its future schedule. They've canceled their home-and-home series with Baylor. They've added a game with Coastal Carolina. They've also added four more chapters to the Civil War. Oregon and Oregon State announced a four-game renewal of that rivalry. But it won't start until the season after next. 105.9 The Brew.